0: accessing online accounts. The Ombudsperson's annual report includes 7 recommendations aimed at improving service, transparency, and access to support for Canadians dealing with the tax agency. Grassland conservation efforts in Saskatchewan are getting a major boost. The Saskatchewan Stock Growers Foundation has received a $6.5 million commitment from the Weston Family Foundation over the next 5 years. The funding will help expand conservation programs that support ranchers, Indigenous communities, and biodiversity, while protecting native prairie grasslands. Less than 20% of Saskatchewan's original native grasslands remain today. The Kindersley and District Co-op officially celebrated the grand opening of its new Agro Center, located between Flaxcomb and Marengo. The facility opened earlier this year, but many people from West Central attended the public celebration on Tuesday that featured a complimentary barbecue, live music, and tours of the new facility. General Manager Blair Ferner said that the project reflects their commitment to local producers.
1: This facility represents our commitment to providing local producers with the products, the services, the expertise they need to succeed.
0: Community members also had the opportunity to meet the team behind the new facility during the event. Stay up to date with the news that matters to you. Download our West Central Online app today. I'm Terrence Vosh.
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3: It's the final scheduled game day of the regular season in the Battle River Baseball League with 3 games on tap Wednesday night. The Macklin Lakers host the Provost Pirates in the second edition of the Border Battle after Provost just edged Macklin 3-2 on Sunday. Also tonight, Castor visits Veteran while Killam travels to Amisk, each game with unconfirmed start times but expected around 7 o'clock. Read more on the tight BRBL playoff race at West Central Online, some makeup games still to come in the league. Elsewhere tonight, the Elrose Aces are hosting the Riverhurst Raiders at 7 o'clock. Last night, the Kindersley Cubs completed a season sweep of the Corroborough Red Dogs with an 8-3 victory, and the Unity Cardinals won their final home game of the regular season, defeating the Glaslyn Orioles 11-1. The Saskatoon Berries rallied on Tuesday night for a 10-6 extra innings win over the Medicine Hat Mavericks, now getting ready to play the finale of the short series at Athletic Park in Medicine Hat tonight. Trailing 5-3 in the ninth, the Berries took the lead before the Mavericks battled back to force extras. The Berries then exploded for 4 runs in the 10th, highlighted by a 3-run home run from Ethan Murdoch to make the 10-6 final. The win improved the Berries' record to 13-6, good for first place in the WCBL East Division heading into Wednesday's rematch. And before we go, you can catch the Toronto Blue Jays rubber match with the Houston Astros tonight live on Classic Hits Radio 1210 1330. Tune in at 5 o'clock for the pregame show, first pitch set for 5:07. 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
0: Good evening, West Central Saskatchewan. Let's take a look at what's coming up in your regional forecast. For our northern regions, including Unity, Macklin, Wilkie, and Bigger, it's looking partly cloudy with a 30% chance of showers early this evening, coming with a risk of a thunderstorm, though the sky should be clearing later this evening, and we're seeing lows of 10. Tomorrow's looking sunny in the morning before becoming a mix of sun and cloud with that 30% chance of showers in the afternoon. Winds are looking to come from the southeast tomorrow around 20 kilometers, with highs of 25. For our central regions, including Kindersley, Marengo, Brock, and Rosetown, as well as our southern regions, including Kyle, Elrose, Leader, Lancer, and Abbey, it's looking partly cloudy this evening with that 30% chance of showers, clearing later on with lows of 10. Also, starting off with sunshine tomorrow morning before becoming a mix of sun and cloud in the afternoon with a 30% chance of showers, winds are looking to come in from the southeast tomorrow up to 30 kilometers with highs of 25. I'm Terrence Vosh with your West Central Online weather.
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2: Good evening, West Central Saskatchewan. Here's what's coming up in your three-day forecast. We're looking to start this evening partly cloudy with a 30% chance of showers across the region, though the sky should be clearing up as the evening goes on, bringing lows of 10. Tomorrow should start off with sunshine before becoming a mix of sun and cloud in the afternoon, bringing a 30% chance of showers. Wind should be coming in from the southeast tomorrow up to 30 kilometers, and we're seeing highs of 25. The region looking partly cloudy tomorrow evening, continuing to see that 30% chance of showers. Winds are sitting around 20 kilometers tomorrow evening, coming with lows of 12. Friday's looking to start off with clear skies and sunshine across the region with highs of 27, becoming cloudy Friday evening with a 60% chance of showers in the south with lows of 13. I'm Terrence Vosh with your West Central Online weather.
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6: 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Hurry, the closing out sale is on now at the Kindersley location of Guy's Furniture.
11: Good evening, West Central Saskatchewan. Here's what's coming up in your three-day forecast. We're looking to start this evening partly cloudy with a 30% chance of showers across the region, though the sky should be clearing up as the evening goes on, bringing lows of 10. Tomorrow should start off with sunshine before

0: We're becoming a mix of sun and cloud in the afternoon, bringing a 30% chance of showers. Wind should be coming in from the southeast tomorrow up to 30 kilometers, and we're seeing highs of 25. The region looking partly cloudy tomorrow evening, continuing to see that 30% chance of showers. Winds are sitting around 20 kilometers tomorrow evening, coming with lows of 12. Friday's looking to start off with clear skies and sunshine across the region with highs of 27, becoming cloudy Friday evening with a 60% chance of showers in the south with lows of 13. I'm Terrence Vosh with your West Central Online weather.
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1: Get the news you need when you need it by downloading our West Central Online app. I'm Terrence Vosh, and here's what's making news this hour. Students at Eaton School wrapped up the school year with a day focused on teamwork, leadership, and school spirit. The grade 5-6 class helped organize and lead a track and field event for their classmates, with school officials recognizing their enthusiasm and dedication. Students took part in activities including obstacle courses, water balloon launching, soccer, and sack races, creating a fun day to celebrate the end of the school year. Farmers in parts of southwest Saskatchewan got some much-needed rain over the weekend. Lucky Lake recorded the region's largest single-day rainfall, receiving 14 millimeters on Sunday. Other communities, including Leader, Swift Current, and the Cypress Hills, also saw significant moisture. Rainfall totals varied considerably from one area to another, as scattered thunderstorms moved across the region over the three-day period. A new $6.5 million investment is expected to strengthen grassland conservation across Saskatchewan. The funding will support programs including conservation easements, habitat management agreements, and initiatives aimed at protecting declining grassland bird populations. The Saskatchewan Stock Growers Foundation says demand for producer-led stewardship programs continues to grow as ranchers look for ways to balance environmental protection with long-term agricultural sustainability. A new report says some Canadians waited up to 50 weeks for complex tax return adjustments to be processed by the Canada Revenue Agency. The taxpayer's ombudsperson is calling for several service improvements, including expanded callback options, better online tools, and increased access to live chat support. The report also urges the CRA to ensure vulnerable Canadians are treated fairly as artificial intelligence becomes more widely used. The community gathered yesterday for the grand opening of the Kindersley and District Co-op Agro Center, located on Highway 7. Guests enjoyed a complimentary barbecue, live music, and tours of the facility, which opened earlier this year. Speaking at the event, Kindersley Bigger MLA Kim Gartner praised the area's agricultural roots.
2: Saskatchewan is grounded in agriculture, whether it be the ag inputs for growing crops or for the cattle industry. And this area here is certainly grounded in that.
1: Officials say the project strengthens agricultural infrastructure in the region. Stay informed and entertained on the go. 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I'm Terrence Vosh.
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1: Good evening, West Central Saskatchewan. Let's take a look at what's coming up in your regional forecast. For our northern regions, including Unity, Macklin, Wilkie, and Bigger, it's looking partly cloudy with a 30% chance of showers early this evening, coming with a risk of a thunderstorm, though the sky should be clearing later this evening, and we're seeing lows of 10. Tomorrow's looking sunny in the morning before becoming a mix of sun and cloud with that 30% chance of showers in the afternoon. Winds are looking to come from the southeast tomorrow around 20 kilometers, with highs of 25. For our central regions, including Kindersley, Marengo, Brock, and Rosetown, as well as our southern regions, including Kyle, Elrose, Leader, Lancer, and Abbey, it's looking partly cloudy this evening with that 30% chance of showers, clearing later on with lows of 10. Also, starting off with sunshine tomorrow morning before becoming a mix of sun and cloud in the afternoon with a 30% chance of showers. Winds are looking to come in from the southeast tomorrow up to 30 kilometers with highs of 25. I'm Terrence Vosh with your West Central Online weather.
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13: Good evening, West Central Saskatchewan. Here's what's coming up in your three-day forecast. We're looking to start this evening partly cloudy with a 30% chance of showers across the region, though the sky should be clearing up as the evening goes on, bringing lows of 10. Tomorrow should start off with sunshine before becoming a mix of sun and cloud in the afternoon, bringing a 30% chance of showers. Wind should be coming in from the southeast tomorrow up to 30 kilometers, and we're seeing highs of 25. The region looking partly cloudy tomorrow evening, continuing to see that 30% chance of showers. Winds are sitting around 20 kilometers tomorrow evening, coming with lows of 12. Friday's looking to start off with clear skies and sunshine across the region with highs of 27, becoming cloudy Friday evening with a 60% chance of showers in the south with lows of 13. I'm Terrence Vosh with your West Central Online Weather.
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8: Good evening, West Central Saskatchewan. Here's what's coming up in your 3-day forecast. We're looking to start this evening partly cloudy with a 30% chance of showers across the region, though the sky should be clearing up as the evening goes on, bringing lows of 10. Tomorrow should start off with sunshine before becoming a mix of sun and cloud in the afternoon, bringing a 30% chance of showers. Wind should be coming in from the southeast tomorrow up to 30 kilometers, and we're seeing highs of 25. The region looking partly cloudy tomorrow evening, continuing to see that 30% chance of showers. Winds are sitting around 20 kilometers tomorrow evening, coming with lows of 12. Friday's looking to start off with clear skies and sunshine across the region with highs of 27, becoming cloudy Friday evening with a 60% chance of showers in the south with lows of 13. I'm Terrence Vosh with your West Central Online weather.
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1: 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Recent thunderstorms brought some welcome moisture to parts of southwest Saskatchewan. Environment Canada data shows that Cypress Hills received the highest three-day rainfall total, picking up just over 19 millimeters between Saturday and Monday. Leader recorded nearly 14 millimeters, while Swift Current received more than 12. The rain comes as crops continue developing across the region during a variable growing season. Eaton School students traded the classroom for a day of outdoor activities as the grade 5-6 class helped lead a school-wide track and field event. The students were praised for showing strong leadership skills and helping create a positive atmosphere for their peers. The school also recognized community volunteers, including members of the Eaton School Community Council, who helped make the event a success. Canada's Taxpayers Ombudsperson says complaints about Canada Revenue Agency services climbed sharply over the past year. Taxpayers most often reported concerns about long processing delays, difficulties reaching CRA contact centers, and problems accessing online accounts. The Ombudsperson's annual report includes 7 recommendations aimed at improving service, transparency, and access to support for Canadians dealing with the tax agency. Grassland conservation efforts in Saskatchewan are getting a major boost. The Saskatchewan Stock Growers Foundation has received a $6.5 million commitment from the Weston Family Foundation over the next 5 years. The funding will help expand conservation programs that support ranchers, indigenous communities, and biodiversity, while protecting native prairie grasslands. Less than 20% of Saskatchewan's original native grasslands remain today. The Kindersley and District Co-op officially celebrated the grand opening of its new Agro Center, located between Flaxcombe and Marengo. The facility opened earlier this year, but many people from West Central attended the public celebration on Tuesday that featured a complimentary barbecue, live music, and tours of the new facility. General Manager Blair Ferner said that the project reflects their commitment to local producers.
2: This facility represents our commitment to providing local producers with the products, the services, the expertise they need to succeed.
1: 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I'm Terrence Vosh.
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1: Good evening, West Central Saskatchewan. Let's take a look at what's coming up in your regional forecast. For our northern regions, including Unity, Macklin, Wilkie, and Bigger, it's looking partly cloudy with a 30% chance of showers early this evening, coming with a risk of a thunderstorm, though the sky should be clearing later this evening, and we're seeing lows of 10.

0: Tomorrow's looking sunny in the morning before becoming a mix of sun and cloud with that 30% chance of showers in the afternoon. Winds are looking to come from the southeast tomorrow around 20 kilometers with highs of 25. For our central regions, including Kindersley, Marengo, Brock, and Rosetown, as well as our southern regions, including Kyle, Elrose, Leader, Lancer, and Abbey, it's looking partly cloudy this evening with that 30% chance of showers, clearing later on with lows of 10. Also, starting off with sunshine tomorrow morning before becoming a mix of sun and cloud in the afternoon with a 30% chance of showers. Winds are looking to come in from the southeast tomorrow up to 30 kilometers with highs of 25. I'm Terrence Vosh with your West Central Online weather.
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7: Good evening, West Central Saskatchewan. Here's what's coming up in your three-day forecast. We're looking to start this evening partly cloudy with a 30% chance of showers across the region, though the sky should be clearing up as the evening goes on, bringing lows of 10. Tomorrow should start off with sunshine before becoming a mix of sun and cloud in the afternoon, bringing a 30% chance of showers. Wind should be coming in from the southeast tomorrow up to 30 kilometers, and we're seeing highs of 25. The region looking partly cloudy tomorrow evening, continuing to see that 30% chance of showers. Winds are sitting around 20 kilometers tomorrow evening, coming with lows of 12. Friday's looking to start off with clear skies and sunshine across the region with highs of 27, becoming cloudy Friday evening with a 60% chance of showers in the south with lows of 13. I'm Terrence Vosh with your West Central Online Weather.
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2: 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Students at Eaton School wrapped up the school year with a day focused on teamwork, leadership, and school spirit. The grade 5-6 class helped organize and lead a track and field event for their classmates, with school officials recognizing their enthusiasm and dedication. Students took part in activities including obstacle courses, water balloon launching, soccer, and sack races, creating a fun day to celebrate the end of the school year. Farmers in parts of southwest Saskatchewan got some much-needed rain over the weekend. Lucky Lake recorded the region's largest single-day rainfall, receiving 14 millimeters on Sunday. Other communities, including Leader, Swift Current, and the Cypress Hills, also saw significant moisture. Rainfall totals varied considerably from one area to another, as scattered thunderstorms moved across the region over the three-day period. A new $6.5 million investment is expected to strengthen grassland conservation across Saskatchewan. The funding will support programs including conservation easements, habitat management agreements, and initiatives aimed at protecting declining grassland bird populations. The Saskatchewan Stock Growers Foundation says demand for producer-led stewardship programs continues to grow as ranchers look for ways to balance environmental protection with long-term agricultural sustainability. A new report says some Canadians waited up to 50 weeks for complex tax return adjustments to be processed by the Canada Revenue Agency. The taxpayer's ombudsperson is calling for several service improvements, including expanded callback options, better online tools, and increased access to live chat support. The report also urges the CRA to ensure vulnerable Canadians are treated fairly as artificial intelligence becomes more widely used. The community gathered yesterday for the grand opening of the Kindersley and District Co-op Agro Center, located on Highway 7. Guests enjoyed a complimentary barbecue, live music, and tours of the facility, which opened earlier this year. Speaking at the event, Kindersley Bigger MLA Kim Gartner praised the area's agricultural roots.
3: Saskatchewan is grounded in agriculture, whether it be the ag inputs for growing crops or for the cattle industry. And this area here is certainly grounded in that.
2: Officials say the project strengthens agricultural infrastructure in the region. 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I'm Terrence Vosh.
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2: Good evening, West Central Saskatchewan. 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For our northern regions, including Unity, Macklin, Wilkie, and Bigger, it's looking partly cloudy with a 30% chance of showers early this evening, coming with a risk of a thunderstorm, though the sky should be clearing later this evening, and we're seeing lows of 10. Tomorrow's looking sunny in the morning before becoming a mix of sun and cloud with that 30% chance of showers in the afternoon. Winds are looking to come from the southeast tomorrow around 20 kilometers, with highs of 25.

0: for our central regions, including Kindersley, Marengo, Brock, and Rosetown, as well as our southern regions, including Kyle, Elrose, Leader, Lancer, and Abbey. It's looking partly cloudy this evening with a 30% chance of showers, clearing later on with lows of 10. Also, starting off with sunshine tomorrow morning before becoming a mix of sun and cloud in the afternoon with a 30% chance of showers. Winds are looking to come in from the southeast tomorrow up to 30 kilometers with highs of 25. I'm Terrence Vosh with your West Central Online weather.
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2: Good evening, West Central Saskatchewan. Here's what's coming up in your three-day forecast. We're looking to start this evening partly cloudy with a 30% chance of showers across the region, though the sky should be clearing up as the evening goes on, bringing lows of 10. Tomorrow should start off with sunshine before becoming a mix of sun and cloud in the afternoon, bringing a 30% chance of showers. Wind should be coming in from the southeast tomorrow up to 30 kilometers, and we're seeing highs of 25. The region looking partly cloudy tomorrow evening, continuing to see that 30% chance of showers. Winds are sitting around 20 kilometers tomorrow evening, coming with lows of 12. Friday's looking to start off with clear skies and sunshine across the region with highs of 27, becoming cloudy Friday evening with a 60% chance of showers in the south with lows of 13. I'm Terrence Vosh with your West Central Online Weather.
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9: 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Hurry, the closing out sale is on now at the Kindersley location of Guy's Furniture.
10: Good evening, West Central Saskatchewan. Here's what's coming up in your 3-day forecast. We're looking to start this evening partly cloudy with a 30%.

0: percent chance of showers across the region, though the sky should be clearing up as the evening goes on, bringing lows of 10. Tomorrow should start off with sunshine before becoming a mix of sun and cloud in the afternoon, bringing a 30% chance of showers. Wind should be coming in from the southeast tomorrow up to 30 kilometers, and we're seeing highs of 25. The region looking partly cloudy tomorrow evening, continuing to see that 30% chance of showers. Winds are sitting around 20 kilometers tomorrow evening, coming with lows of 12. Friday's looking to start off with clear skies and sunshine across the region with highs of 27, becoming cloudy Friday evening with a 60% chance of showers in the south with lows of 13. I'm Terrence Vosh with your West Central Online weather.
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7: Good evening, West Central Saskatchewan. Here's what's coming up in your three-day forecast. We're looking to start this evening partly cloudy with a 30% chance of showers across the region, though the skies should be clearing up as the evening goes on, bringing lows of 10. Tomorrow should start off with sunshine before becoming a mix of sun and cloud in the afternoon, bringing a 30% chance of showers. Wind should be coming in from the southeast tomorrow up to 30 kilometers, and we're seeing highs of 25. The region looking partly cloudy tomorrow evening, continuing to see that 30% chance.

0: of showers. Winds are sitting around 20 kilometers tomorrow evening, coming with lows of 12. Friday is looking to start off with clear skies and sunshine across the region with highs of 27, becoming cloudy Friday evening with a 60% chance of showers in the south with lows of 13. I'm Taryn Vosh with your West Central Online weather.
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11: Good evening, West Central Saskatchewan. Here's what's coming up in your three-day forecast. We're looking to start this evening partly cloudy with a 30% chance of showers across the region, though the sky should be clearing up as the evening goes on, bringing lows of 10. Tomorrow should start off with sunshine before becoming a mix of sun and cloud in the afternoon, bringing a 30% chance of showers. Wind should be coming in from the southeast tomorrow up to 30 kilometers, and we're seeing highs of 25. The region looking partly cloudy tomorrow evening, continuing to see that 30% chance of showers. Winds are sitting around 20 kilometers tomorrow evening, coming with lows of 12. Friday's looking to start off with clear skies and sunshine across the region with highs of 27, becoming cloudy Friday evening with a 60% chance of showers in the south with lows of 13. I'm Terrence Vosh with your West Central Online Weather.
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10: Good evening, West Central Saskatchewan. Here's what's coming up in your three-day forecast. We're looking to start this evening partly cloudy with a 30% chance of showers across the region, though the sky should be clearing up as the evening goes on, bringing lows of 10. Tomorrow should start off with sunshine before becoming a mix of sun and cloud in the afternoon, bringing a 30% chance of showers. Wind should be coming in from the southeast tomorrow up to 30 kilometers, and we're seeing highs of 25. The region looking partly cloudy tomorrow evening, continuing to see that 30% chance of showers. Winds are sitting around 20 kilometers tomorrow evening, coming with lows of 12. Friday's looking to start off with clear skies and sunshine across the region with highs of 27, becoming cloudy Friday evening with a 60% chance of showers in the south with lows of 13. I'm Terrence Vosh with your West Central Online Weather.
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4: Good morning, West Central Saskatchewan. Here's what's coming up in your three-day forecast. Today's looking to start off with sunshine before becoming a mix of sun and cloud this afternoon, while bringing a 30% chance of showers. Winds are looking to come in from the southeast today up to 30 kilometers, and we're seeing highs of 25. The region looking partly cloudy this evening, while we continue to see that 30% chance of showers. Winds should be sitting around 20 kilometers this evening, coming with lows of 12. Tomorrow's looking to start off with clear skies and sunshine across the region with highs of 27, becoming cloudy tomorrow evening with a 60% chance of showers in the south with lows of 13. Saturday currently shows a full day of clouds and rain with highs of 22 and lows of 12. I'm Terrence Vosh with your West Central Online weather.
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3: Good morning, West Central Saskatchewan. Here's what's coming up in your three-day forecast. Today's looking to start off with sunshine before becoming a mix of sun and cloud this afternoon, while bringing a 30% chance of showers. Winds are looking to come in from the southeast today up to 30 kilometers, and we're seeing highs of 25. The region looking partly cloudy this evening, while we continue to see that 30% chance of showers. Winds should be sitting around 20 kilometers this evening, coming with lows of 12. Tomorrow's looking to start off with clear skies and sunshine across the region with highs of 27, becoming cloudy tomorrow evening with a 60% chance of showers in the south with lows of 13. Saturday currently shows a full day of clouds and rain with highs of 22 and lows of 12. I'm Terrence Vosh with your West Central Online weather.
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5: Good morning, West Central Saskatchewan. Here's what's coming up in your three-day forecast. Today's looking to start off with sunshine before becoming a mix of sun and cloud this afternoon, while bringing a 30% chance of showers. Winds are looking to come in from the southeast today up to 30 kilometers, and we're seeing highs of 25. The region looking partly cloudy this evening, while we continue to see that 30% chance of showers. Winds should be sitting around 20 kilometers this evening, coming with lows of 12. Tomorrow's looking to start off with clear skies and sunshine across the region with highs of 27, becoming cloudy tomorrow evening with a 60% chance of showers in the south with lows of 13. Saturday currently shows a full day of clouds and rain with highs of 22 and lows of 12. I'm Terrence Vosh with your West Central Online weather.
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2: Good morning, West Central Saskatchewan. Here's what's coming up in your three-day forecast. Today's looking to start off with sunshine before becoming a mix of sun and cloud this afternoon, while bringing a 30% chance of showers. Winds are looking to come in from the southeast today up to 30 kilometers, and we're seeing highs of 25. The region looking partly cloudy this evening, while we continue to see that 30% chance of showers. Winds should be sitting around 20 kilometers this evening, coming with lows of 12. Tomorrow's looking to start off with clear skies and sunshine across the region with highs of 27, becoming cloudy tomorrow evening with a 60% chance of showers in the south with lows of 13. Saturday currently shows a full day of clouds and rain with highs of 22 and lows of 12. I'm Terrence Vosh with your West Central Online Weather.
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wiped out, it'll sit right here on this land. And you could leave town a rich man. And he said, boys, whatever you're offering, it won't be enough.

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2: Good morning, West Central Saskatchewan. Here's what's coming up in your three-day forecast. Today's looking to start off with sunshine before becoming a mix of sun and cloud this afternoon, while bringing a 30% chance of showers. Winds are looking to come in from the southeast today up to 30 kilometers, and we're seeing highs of 25. The region looking partly cloudy this evening, while we continue to see that 30% chance of showers. Winds should be sitting around 20 kilometers this evening, coming with lows of 12. Tomorrow's looking to start off with clear skies and sunshine across the region with highs of 27, becoming cloudy tomorrow evening with a 60% chance of showers in the south with lows of 13. Saturday currently shows a full day of clouds and rain with highs of 22 and lows of 12. I'm Terrence Vosh with your West Central Online weather.
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5: Good morning, West Central Saskatchewan. Here's what's coming up in your three-day forecast. Today's looking to start off with sunshine before becoming a mix of sun and cloud this afternoon, while bringing a 30% chance of showers. Winds are looking to come in from the southeast today up to 30 kilometers, and we're seeing highs of 25. The region looking partly cloudy this evening, while we continue to see that 30% chance of showers. Winds should be sitting around 20 kilometers this evening, coming with lows of 12. Tomorrow's looking to start off with clear skies and sunshine across the region with highs of 27, becoming cloudy tomorrow evening with a 60% chance of showers in the south with lows of 13. Saturday currently shows a full day of clouds and rain with highs of 22 and lows of 12. I'm Terrence Vosh with your West Central Online weather.
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6: Good morning, West Central Saskatchewan. Here's what's coming up in your three-day forecast. Today's looking to start off with sunshine before becoming a mix of sun and cloud this afternoon, while bringing a 30% chance of showers. Winds are looking to come in from the southeast today up to 30 kilometers, and we're seeing highs of 25. The region looking partly cloudy this evening, while we continue to see that 30% chance

0: showers. Wind should be sitting around 20 kilometers this evening, coming with lows of 12. Tomorrow's looking to start off with clear skies and sunshine across the region with highs of 27, becoming cloudy tomorrow evening with a 60% chance of showers in the south with lows of 13. Saturday currently shows a full day of clouds and rain with highs of 22 and lows of 12. I'm Terrence Vosh with your West Central Online weather.
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1: Good morning, West Central Saskatchewan. Here's what's coming up in your three-day forecast. Today's looking to start off with sunshine before it becoming a mix of sun and cloud this afternoon, while bringing a 30% chance of showers. Winds are looking to come in from the southeast today up to 30 kilometers, and we're seeing highs of 25. The region looking partly cloudy this evening, while we continue to see that 30% chance of showers. Winds should be sitting around 20 kilometers this evening, coming with lows of 12. Tomorrow's looking to start off with clear skies and sunshine across the region with highs of 27, becoming cloudy tomorrow evening with a 60% chance of showers in the south with lows of 13. Saturday currently shows a full day of clouds and rain with highs of 22 and lows of 12. I'm Terrence Vosh with your West Central Online Weather.
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2: Good morning, West Central Saskatchewan. Here's what's coming up in your three-day forecast. Today's looking to start off with sunshine before becoming a mix of sun and cloud this afternoon, while bringing a 30% chance of showers. Winds are looking to come in from the southeast today up to 30 kilometers, and we're seeing highs of 25. The region looking partly cloudy this evening, while we continue to see that 30% chance of showers. Winds should be sitting around 20 kilometers this evening, coming with lows of 12. Tomorrow's looking to start off with clear skies and sunshine across the region with highs of 27, becoming cloudy tomorrow evening with a 60% chance of showers in the south with lows of 13. Saturday currently shows a full day of clouds and rain with highs of 22 and lows of 12. I'm Terrence Vosh with your West Central Online Weather.
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5: Good morning, West Central Saskatchewan. Here's what's coming up in your three-day forecast. Today's looking to start off with sunshine before becoming a mix of sun and cloud this afternoon, while bringing a 30% chance of showers. Winds are looking to come in from the southeast today up to 30 kilometers, and we're seeing highs of 25. The region looking partly cloudy this evening, while we continue to see that 30% chance of showers. Winds should be sitting around 20 kilometers this evening, coming with lows of 12. Tomorrow's looking to start off with clear skies and sunshine across the region with highs of 27, becoming cloudy tomorrow evening with a 60% chance of showers in the south with lows of 13. Saturday currently shows a full day of clouds and rain with highs of 22 and lows of 12. I'm Terrence Vosh with your West Central Online weather.
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4: Good morning, West Central Saskatchewan. Here's what's coming up in your three-day forecast. Today's looking to start off with sunshine before becoming a mix of sun and cloud this afternoon, while bringing a 30% chance of showers. Winds are looking to come in from the southeast today up to 30 kilometers, and we're seeing highs of 25. The region looking partly cloudy this evening, while we continue to see that 30% chance of showers. Winds should be sitting around 20 kilometers this evening, coming with lows of 12. Tomorrow's looking to start off with clear skies and sunshine across the region with highs of 27, becoming cloudy tomorrow evening with a 60% chance of showers in the south with lows of 13. Saturday currently shows a full day of clouds and rain with highs of 22 and lows of 12. I'm Terrence Vosh with your West Central Online Weather.
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days, but all the other guys say, I don't want to get ahead of myself. Are you in or out, baby, I can't tell. Did I see those blue eyes giving me the green light? 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I know it sounds like a pickup line. Standing over here all by ourselves, and you ain't looking to no one else.

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2: Good morning, West Central Saskatchewan. Here's what's coming up in your three-day forecast. Today's looking to start off with sunshine before becoming a mix of sun and cloud this afternoon, while bringing a 30% chance of showers. Winds are looking to come in from the southeast today up to 30 kilometers, and we're seeing highs of 25. The region looking partly cloudy this evening, while we continue to see that 30% chance of showers. Winds should be sitting around 20 kilometers this evening, coming with lows of 12. Tomorrow's looking to start off with clear skies and sunshine across the region with highs of 27, becoming cloudy tomorrow evening with a 60% chance of showers in the south with lows of 13. Saturday currently shows a full day of clouds and rain with highs of 22 and lows of 12. I'm Terrence Vosh with your West Central Online weather.
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1: 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During an appearance for Terrence Yu in Kindersley Provincial Court on Tuesday, not guilty pleas were entered on all charges and trial dates were set for October. The allegations stem from multiple break-ins reported in Looseland in December of last year, including several businesses, community facilities, and places of worship. The accused remains in custody pending trial. As the matter is before the courts, no findings of guilt have been made.

0: Students, staff, parents, and community members gathered at Eaton School earlier this month for the annual Color Night Awards ceremony, celebrating achievement in academics, athletics, fine arts, and leadership. Academic honors were presented to dozens of students in grades 10 through 12. The evening also featured band awards, leadership recognition, and scholarships for graduating students. Find names and photos from Color Night at West Central online. A challenging audition has earned a Unity dancer a stop on Team Canada. 13-year-old Michaela Hennings submitted video auditions and was accepted to participate in the IDO World Hip Hop and Popping Championships in October. She says the process required learning choreography and recording multiple videos in just 2 days.
1: We were told that we needed to film 5 videos and learn a combination that they have choreographed and then send it in before the 48-hour time limit.
0: The championships are taking place in Kielce, Poland this year. A series of ancient teepee rings near Cabri Lake is helping preserve the story of Indigenous life on Saskatchewan's northern plains. The stone circles, which once secured teepees against prairie winds, mark locations where Indigenous families gathered, hunted, and camped while following bison herds across the region thousands of years ago. Archaeologists continue to study the sites for clues about population sizes, travel patterns, and daily life. The area also features the Cabri Lake Stone Man, a unique monument believed to have cultural and spiritual importance. Find the full story and photos at West Central online, as today, heritage officials and Indigenous communities are working together to protect these important pieces of Saskatchewan's past. 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
0: It's graduation day for Kindersley's Jet Douglas. For Douglas, or Maverick as his new Regina Thunder teammates and coaches quickly dubbed him, the next stage is chasing a dream on the football field that only became available thanks to hard work and dedication in a short period of time. Douglas shared the moment that he decided he would try pursuing playing football after high school.
3: Right before the summer, good friends Javi and Cole, we all went to a Hilltops development camp in Saskatoon. Played through that, played against some city kids, and saw the actual path of what football after high school looks like, and decided that's what I had wanted to do.
0: After his senior season with the Cobras, Douglas put in a ton of off-season work and an equal amount of networking.
3: Emailed just about every coach in junior football.
0: He ended up committing to the Grit with the Regina Thunder, joining a stable of West Central talent already on head coach Scott McCauley's roster. Read a full story on Douglas's football journey at West Central online. The Toronto Blue Jays fell 3-1 to the Houston Astros last night to drop a 3-game series. The game was tied 1-1 after the first, and then it was silent until the eighth when Houston scored on a Jeff Hoffman error to take the lead, the Astros adding another run in the ninth to take the 3-1 win and series against the Blue Jays. Toronto's back home for another Texas-sized matchup, welcoming in the Rangers tonight for the start of a 4-game series, airing live as always on Classic Hits Radio 1210 1330, first pitch at 5:07 today. 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

0: 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It's Cheyenne Nemeth. We are sitting around plus 10 this morning, and a great fundraiser is happening in Bigger this weekend. The Bigger Air Cadets are hosting an evening of live music on Saturday featuring Jake Vodland and the Sturgeon River Boys, and they're hoping the community comes out to support both the event and the local youth program. Here is Commanding Officer Captain David Dram about what the cadets offer young people in the area.
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3: A mix of sun and cloud is expected across the region today, along with the chance of showers. Kindersley and the central region can expect a high of 25, a 30% chance of showers, and the risk of a thunderstorm this afternoon. Southeast winds gusting up to 20 kilometers an hour also in the forecast. Unity and northern areas will see similar conditions, that high of 25, southeast breeze, and 30% chance of showers. Southern portions of the region also seeing a chance of rain, although no thunderstorms currently in the forecast. Tonight's skies remain mostly cloudy with a continued 30% chance of showers, southeast winds, and an overnight low near 12. Conditions will improve overnight, leading into what should be a mainly sunny day Friday. Highs are expected to reach 27 across central and northern areas, while the south sees similar highs but hangs on to that 30% chance of showers. Rain's then expected to move into central and southern Saskatchewan Friday evening, while northern areas should enjoy a brief break from the wet weather. Download the West Central Online app for all the latest local information. I'm Cooper Douglas.
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0: Hey, I'm Cheyenne Namath. Getting to a high of 24 degrees today. And my boys and my husband, of course, they absolutely love anything with a motor and wheels. And it is only a few weeks away. We had so much fun last year. The Norm Nigam World Series of Mud and Dirt Drags are back on July 24th, 25th with competitors from all over North America. Here is a message from Shane Nigam.
1: 5 o'clock start on Friday the 24th, and it's looking to be a 1 o'clock start on Saturday the 25th. This year, we're actually going to have a concert with Cole Patton and the Blackjacks playing Friday night. Saturday's just going to be a big day from the racetrack right to the concert grounds with Rock Candy, a super good band from Southern Saskatchewan. And then we're bringing back Rat Poison, tremendous band out of the Edmonton area. No shortage of entertainment for the whole day and from the racetrack right to the concert. We hope you can at least make a portion of it. You don't need to be a motorsport enthusiast to truly love what we're doing out. There's fun for all ages and the whole family.
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1: I'm Cooper Douglas. Here's what's making the news. Saskatchewan producers in eligible areas can now access 2% liquid strychnine through the province's Strychnine Stewardship Program. Distribution began this week after Health Canada approved an emergency use registration earlier this spring. Producers must complete mandatory training and meet stewardship requirements before purchasing the product through participating rural municipalities. The province says supplies remain limited and current vegetation conditions make baiting less effective, with the next recommended application window running from mid-July through early September. Eaton School celebrated student achievement on June 18th during its annual Color Night Awards ceremony. The event brought together students, families, staff, and community members to recognize excellence in academics, athletics, fine arts, leadership, and community involvement. Major honors included awards for top academic achievement, athlete of the year, band participation, leadership, and personal growth. Graduating students were also presented with a number of scholarships and bursaries, as you can find the full list of award winners and photos from the night online. Unity's Michaela Hennings is getting ready to head to the world stage. The 13-year-old dancer has been selected to be a part of Canada's national team for the 2026 IDO World Hip Hop and Popping Championship in Poland. Here's Hennings telling us about the opportunity, one that's both exciting and a little intimidating.
2: I'm a little bit nervous, but I'm also really excited because I've never done something so big in my life like this before.
1: She will compete in four routines at the World Championships running October 20th to the 24th. You can stick around until the top of the hour for a full newscast or head on over to West Central Online.
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1: Team Canada is locked into their round of 32 matchup at the 2026 FIFA World Cup. Canada lost 2-1 to Switzerland yesterday in their final group stage game and will now play South Africa on Sunday in the first knockout stage game of the tournament. A win would have kept the Canadians at home, instead now heading to Los Angeles. Kickoff goes at 1 o'clock on Sunday. Download the West Central Online app and press the play button to take us with you.
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1: A mix of sun and cloud is sticking around today with a chance for showers around the region. Kindersley and Central have a high of 25 with a 30% chance of showers, risk of a thunderstorm this afternoon, and southeast winds blowing at 20. Unity and North has the same risk. Southeast winds, a high of 25 and a 30% chance of rain. Those conditions also being noticed south today, although there's no risk of a thunderstorm. Tonight, continued cloud cover mixing with a continued 30% chance of showers, a southeast breeze, and low near 12. Skies should clear overnight ahead of a sunny day Friday. A continued breeze expected tomorrow with highs of 27 for central and south, the south seeing a continued 30% chance of rain. Periods of rain are expected to continue in the evening for central and south, while the north gets a short break from the rain. Then any dry periods will be ended Saturday, with rainfall expected across the region alongside highs just below 20, more showers at night with lows at 12. Sunday, more rain for central and north with a high of 20, the south rebounding for a partly cloudy day and high of 22, though rainfall returns to the region at night with lows again down around 12. Showers then continue Monday with a high of 20 into another period of rainfall at night with lows of 13. Stay weather ready. Stream us anytime and anywhere by downloading the West Central Online app.
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Is there a woman in your life that deserves to be celebrated? Head on over to West Central Online to nominate a deserving woman for her voice. Country 104, good morning, it's Cheyenne Nameth, Ella Langley, and Morgan Wallen. I can't love you anymore.

0: Country 104. Good morning. It's Cheyenne Namath. We are sitting around plus 10, a little on the cooler side, but getting to a high of 24 today. And who doesn't love a good pancake breakfast? Head over to the Esten Riverside Regional Park for a Canada Day pancake breakfast at Tyner Hall on Wednesday from 8:30 to 11. Adults are $12 and kids 12 and under are $5. That's in Esten on Canada Day. And for more happening around you, visit the West Central online events page.
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3: A mix of sun and cloud is expected across the region today, along with a chance of scattered showers. Kindersley and central areas will see a high near 25 and a 30% chance of showers, a risk of a thunderstorm this afternoon with southeast winds blowing around 20. Unity and areas north will see similar conditions today, that high near 25 and a 30% chance of rain, joining a storm risk possible across parts of the region. Looking south around Leader and area, it's also those same conditions, though the thunderstorm risk is gone. Tonight will stay cloudy with continued scattered shower chances across the region and lows hitting near 12 degrees. Looking ahead, skies are expected to clear overnight ahead of a sunny Friday with highs near 27, the south keeping a chance of rain while central areas may see showers redeveloping into Friday evening. Get the latest forecast by downloading the West Central Online app. I'm Cooper Douglas.
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0: It's Cheyenne Nemeth. We are currently sitting around plus 12 shortly before 7 o'clock, and one of the largest Indigenous cultural celebrations in the country is returning to central Saskatchewan. Back to Batoche Days runs July 16th to 19th at the historic Batoche site. Here is Victor Guillet, chair of Back to Batoche Days and president of Batoche Local 51, to tell us more about this year's event.
1: Can't emphasize hard enough, it's for everybody, you know, to come in and enjoy and celebrate with us. One event will be back, I don't want to forget, is Batoche Idol, which we've had some really good entrants in the last couple of years. Batoche Idol includes singing, fiddle playing, dancing. It's a fun event. A lot of talent, and it's amateur talent from pretty much Western Canada coming in.
0: Everyone is welcome, and kids and seniors get in for free. And as a proud Métis person, I'm super excited about this event and happy to announce I will be live on location on the Friday the 17th. For more about the event, visit the full article at West Central Online.
2: A spokesperson for Manitoba Agriculture says farmers with excess moisture are still assessing crop damage. Dennis Lang, pulse and soybean specialist, gives us some of the highlights from this week's crop report.
3: The crop insurance deadline for seeding is June 20th, so that has now passed. As of that date, we are sitting at about 97% complete around the province. The biggest areas right now that had some challenges would be in the northwest region. They had some heavy rainfall early on, so seeding progress has slowed in that area and pretty much finished now.
2: Meanwhile, Lang says spring cereals are now mostly at the five-leaf to tillering stage, while corn continues to advance rapidly with most fields between the V2 and V4 stages. Canola development has progressed quickly, while soybeans have handled the excess moisture better than most crops. For Golden West, I'm Shannon Duick.
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0: The Eston Riverside Regional Park is hosting a Canada Day breakfast at the Tyner Hall on July 1st from 8:30 to 11. Adults are $12 and kids 12 and under are $5. 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And if you have an event or a fundraiser to share for your community, you can post it for free on the West Central Online Events page.
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1: 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Terrence Yu appeared in Kindersley Provincial Court by video on Tuesday, where not guilty pleas were entered on all charges. Trial dates have now been scheduled for October 6th and October 13th, as according to court proceedings, the Crown is expected to call multiple police officers, civilian witnesses, and a DNA expert, while the defense plans to call two witnesses. The charges stem from a series of reported break-ins in Looseland in December 2025. No findings of guilt have been made. A small-town Saskatchewan dancer is getting the chance of a lifetime. Unity's Michaela Hennings has been accepted to Canada's national team for the 2026 World Hip Hop and Popping Championships. Hennings says the opportunity means a lot to some.

0: someone growing up in a rural community.
1: It means a lot for me, especially because I've grown up on a farm and a small town. It just feels like a big opportunity for me to go try something new and kind of embrace myself and just become more confident.
0: The championship is set to take place in Poland in October. Eton School's top students were in the spotlight June 18th as the Etonia School hosted its annual Color Night Awards ceremony. The event recognized excellence in academics, athletics, fine arts, leadership, and community involvement. The evening wrapped up with scholarships and bursaries for graduating students, as you can find every award winner along with photos at West Central Online. Ancient stone circles near Cabri Lake continue to offer a glimpse into thousands of years of Indigenous history on Saskatchewan's prairies. Known as teepee rings, the circular arrangements of stones once anchored hide-covered teepees used by nomadic Plains Indigenous peoples as they followed bison herds across the region. Archaeologists study the sites to better understand how communities lived, traveled, and organized camp life. The area is also home to the Cabri Lake Stone Man, a large boulder monument believed to hold cultural and spiritual significance. Today, efforts continue to protect these fragile archaeological sites for future generations. Photos of the Cabri Lake formations up at West Central Online. Stay connected. 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
0: Set to graduate today, Kindersley's Jet Douglas is about a month away from realizing his football dream with the CJFL's Regina Thunder. The now former Kindersley Cobra is the first player from Kindersley to make the CJFL in nearly a decade and the first local member of the Thunder roster in 15 years. Douglas says his first welcome to junior football moment came at his third Thunder practice when he went one-on-one for the first time in front of the team.
3: I didn't win my first rep in that circle. That's what I will say. I eventually got my get back on one guy, but, you know, those guys are pretty good down there.
0: Now eager for the road ahead, Douglas has his goals set out.
3: Do everything I can in my power to make first travel team, then starting roster, and then do my best in the CJFL.
0: Committed to the grit with the Regina Thunder, read a full story on Douglas's football journey at West Central Online. The Toronto Blue Jays fell 3-1 to the Houston Astros last night to drop the three-game series at home. The game was tied 1-1 after the first inning, but neither offense broke through again until the eighth when Houston scored on a Jeff Hoffman error to take the lead, and then the Astros added an insurance run in the ninth to seal the 3-1 victory. Toronto's back at home tonight to open a four-game series against the Texas Rangers. First pitch set for 5:07, live on Classic Hits Radio, 1210, 1330. 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
0: A mix of sun and cloud is sticking around today with a chance for showers around the region. Kindersley and Central have a high of 25 with a 30% chance of showers, risk of a thunderstorm this afternoon, and southeast winds blowing at 20. Unity and North has the same risk, southeast winds, a high of 25 and a 30% chance of rain. Those conditions also being noticed south today, although there's no risk of a thunderstorm. Tonight, continued cloud cover mixing with a continued 30% chance of showers, a southeast breeze, and low near 12. Skies should clear overnight ahead of a sunny day Friday. A continued breeze expected tomorrow with highs of 27 for central and south, the south seeing a continued 30% chance of rain. Periods of rain are expected to continue in the evening for central and south while the north gets a short break from the rain. Then any dry periods will be ended Saturday with rainfall expected across the region alongside highs just below 20, more showers at night with lows at 12. Sunday, more rain for central and north with a high of 20, the south rebounding for a partly cloudy day and high of 22, though rainfall returns to the region at night with lows again down around 12. Showers then continue Monday with a high of 20 into another period of rainfall at night with lows of 13. Stay weather ready. Stream us anytime and anywhere by downloading the West Central Online app.
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0: wind up missing you, Tucker Wetmore, on Country 104. Good morning at Cheyenne Namath shortly after 7 o'clock. Happy Thursday, and we are getting to plus 24 this afternoon. And I seen some talk about this on social media the other day, so I thought it would be a good one to ask. Are you a Pepsi or a Coke drinker? I've heard you that you can't be both, but I'm not usually biased. If it's there and it's cold, I'll drink it. What about you? Call or text me on the Red Line Talking Text Line, 306-463-4649, and let me know, Coke or Pepsi.
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5: 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Natural gas is up 2.67% to $3.307 per gigajoule. 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
1: West Central Online Weather.
2: A mix of sun and cloud is expected across the region today, along with the chance of showers. Kindersley and the central region can expect a high of 25, a 30% chance of showers, and the risk of a thunderstorm this afternoon. Southeast winds gusting up to 20 kilometers an hour also in the forecast. Unity and northern areas will see similar conditions, that high of 25, southeast breeze, and 30% chance of showers. Southern portions of the region also seeing a chance of rain, although no thunderstorms currently in the forecast. Tonight, skies remain mostly cloudy with a continued 30% chance of showers, southeast winds, and an overnight low near 12. Conditions will improve overnight, leading into what should be a mainly sunny day Friday. Highs are expected to reach 27 across central and northern areas, while the south sees similar highs but hangs on to that 30% chance of showers. Rain's then expected to move into central and southern Saskatchewan Friday evening, while northern areas should enjoy a brief break from the wet weather. Download the West Central online app for all the latest local information. I'm Cooper Douglas.
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0: Gillespie, Tyler, Joe Miller on Country 104. Happy Thursday. It's Cheyenne Namath. Sitting around plus 13 right now, getting to a high of 24 this lovely day. And I hope that next weekend's weather is good because I'm excited for this. You want to head on down to Main Street the morning of July 4th for the parade at 11 o'clock. It'll kick off the Kindersley Filipino Music and Food Street Festival. They always bring such fun and great energy to the community, and they're bringing the music and taste of the Philippines to town on July 4th and 5th. After the parade, head to the Norman Ritchie Center for more celebrations and visit the events page for more things happening around you.
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1: I'm Cooper Douglas. Here's what's making the news. Saskatchewan producers in eligible areas can now access 2% liquid strychnine through the province's strychnine stewardship program. Distribution began this week after Health Canada approved an emergency use registration earlier this spring. Producers must complete mandatory training and meet stewardship requirements before purchasing the product through participating rural municipalities. The province says supplies remain limited and current vegetation conditions make baiting less effective, with the next recommendation.

0: recommended application window running from mid-July through early September. Eaton School celebrated student achievement on June 18th during its annual Color Night Awards ceremony. The event brought together students, families, staff, and community members to recognize excellence in academics, athletics, fine arts, leadership, and community involvement. Major honors included awards for top academic achievement, athlete of the year, band participation, leadership, and personal growth. Graduating students were also presented with a number of scholarships and bursaries, as you can find the full list of award winners and photos from the night online. Unity's Michaela Hennings is getting ready to head to the world stage. The 13-year-old dancer has been selected to be a part of Canada's national team for the 2026 IDO World Hip Hop and Popping Championship in Poland. Here's Hennings telling us about the opportunity, one that's both exciting and a little intimidating.
1: I'm a little bit nervous, but I'm also really excited because I've never done something so big in my life like this before.
0: She will compete in four routines at the World Championships running October 20th to the 24th. You can stick around until the top of the hour for a full newscast or head on over to West Central Online.
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0: Team Canada is locked into their round of 32 matchup at the 2026 FIFA World Cup. Canada lost 2-1 to Switzerland yesterday in their final group stage game and will now play South Africa on Sunday in the first knockout stage game of the tournament. A win would have kept the Canadians at home, instead now heading to Los Angeles. Kickoff goes at 1 o'clock on Sunday. Download the West Central Online app and press the play button to take us with you.
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0: A mix of sun and cloud is sticking around today with a chance for showers around the region. Kindersley and Central have a high of 25 with a 30% chance of showers, risk of a thunderstorm this afternoon, and southeast winds blowing at 20. Unity and North has the same risk. Southeast winds, a high of 25 and a 30% chance of rain. Those conditions also being noticed south today, although there's no risk of a thunderstorm. Tonight, continued cloud cover mixing with a continued 30% chance of showers, a southeast breeze, and low near 12. Skies should clear overnight ahead of a sunny day Friday. A continued breeze expected tomorrow with highs of 27 for central and south, the south seeing a continued 30% chance of rain. Periods of rain are expected to continue in the evening for central and south, while the north gets a short break from the rain. Then any dry periods will be ended Saturday, with rainfall expected across the region alongside highs just below 20, more showers at night with lows at 12. Sunday, more rain for central and north with a high of 20, the south rebounding for a partly cloudy day and high of 22, though rainfall returns to the region at night with lows again down around 12. Showers then continue Monday with a high of 20 into another period of rainfall at night with lows of 13. Stay weather ready. Stream us anytime and anywhere by downloading the West Central Online app.
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0: 104. It's Cheyenne Nemeth, currently sitting around 14 degrees this morning. And if you like baseball and softball, Fox Valley is kicking off a fun weekend tomorrow night with the Richmond Rockets versus the Climax Cardinals. Beer gardens open at 5, the food booth at 6, and game starting at 6:45. And then Saturday and Sunday, there's going to be the 32nd annual mixed slow pitch tournament. There will be free camping, a bingo, concession, beer gardens, and there will also be a dance at the community hall Saturday night with live music. To see more about the 32nd annual mixed slow pitch tournament in Fox Valley this weekend, visit the West Central online events page.
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2: This is Clarence Rye with today's issue of news from NeuroPatch. 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Comat drilling number 3 for Baytex Energy, preset surface casing at 9 of 29, 3424. 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For the week, a total of 5 new wells were licensed in the Kindersley area. All 5 went to Tyne Energy for horizontal wells, 3 in the arm of Monette and 2 in the arm of Snipe Lake. This brings year-to-date total to 44 verticals, 9 directionals, and 205 horizontal well applications. And that's the news from the Oil Patch.
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2: A mix of sun and cloud is expected across the region today, along with a chance of scattered showers. Kindersley and central areas will see a high near 25 and a 30% chance of showers, a risk of a thunderstorm this afternoon with southeast winds blowing around 20. Unity and areas north will see similar conditions today, that high near 25 and a 30% chance of rain, joining a storm risk possible across parts of the region. Looking south around Leader and area, it's also those same conditions, though the thunderstorm risk is gone. Tonight will stay cloudy with continued scattered shower chances across the region and lows hitting near 12 degrees. Looking ahead, skies are expected to clear overnight ahead of a sunny Friday with highs near 27, the south keeping a chance of rain while central areas may see showers redeveloping into Friday evening. Get the latest forecast by downloading the West Central Online app. I'm Cooper Douglas.
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3: Yeah!

Lot About You, Nate Holler on Country 104. I'm Cheyenne Nemeth. Good morning. Getting to a high of 24 this afternoon. And this Canada Day, there's so much happening here in Kindersley. Last year, it was a scorcher, and hopefully this year, it'll be just as nice. And the day will start off at the museum from 8 to 2 with admission by donation. Last year, my kids loved the petting zoo and, of course, the free ice cream, because who doesn't? And so many things happening there that day. And then you're going to want to head to Rotary Park from 1 to 5 for food trucks,

0: So many family fun activities. The slip and slide was huge last year because it was so hot. And then they have those blow up dinosaur costume races. Those were completely awesome, but a little sweaty. And there's also a public swim at the Aquatic Center, and then fireworks to wrap up the evening at 9:45. The town of Kindersley has said that they are still looking for volunteers. So that's something that you're interested in. See the full article at West Central Online or the events page.
1: Hey, neighbor, let me tell you about Skyline Convenience in Looseland. Leaving Kerrobert on the 31, headed to Macklin to see my mom, I rolled into Skyline Convenience because I like the coffee. I grabbed a hot bacon egger because they taste so good and met everybody in the neighborhood because Skyline's the place you go when you're looking for stuff you need right now. They got hot eats, quick snacks, astronaut food, trigger pellets, and spices, too. And all

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1: The Delisle Rodeo returns July 10th and 11th with the Canadian Cowboy Association, including 13 different events. Friday night, there will be a cabaret featuring Dixie Highway, and Saturday will also feature a show and shine. There will also be a 50-50 draw and local fundraisers happening throughout the events. That's the Delisle Rodeo, July 10th and 11th. And if you have an event or a fundraiser to share for your community, you can post it for free on the West Central online events page.
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2: 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During an appearance for Terrence Yu in Kindersley Provincial Court on Tuesday, not guilty pleas were entered on all charges and trial dates were set for October. The allegations stem from multiple break-ins reported in Looseland in December of last year, including several businesses, community facilities, and places of worship. The accused remains in custody pending trial. As the matter is before the courts, no findings of guilt have been made. Students, staff, parents, and

0: Community members gathered at Eaton School earlier this month for the annual Color Night Awards ceremony, celebrating achievement in academics, athletics, fine arts, and leadership. Academic honors were presented to dozens of students in grades 10 through 12. The evening also featured band awards, leadership recognition, and scholarships for graduating students. Find names and photos from Color Night at West Central online. A challenging audition has earned a Unity dancer a stop on Team Canada. 13-year-old Michaela Hennings submitted video auditions and was accepted to participate in the IDO World Hip Hop and Popping Championships in October. She says the process required learning choreography and recording multiple videos in just 2 days.
1: We were told that we needed to film 5 videos and learn a combination that they have choreographed and then send it in before the 48-hour time limit.
0: The championships are taking place in Kielce, Poland this year. A series of ancient teepee rings near Cabri Lake is helping preserve the story of Indigenous life on Saskatchewan's northern plains. The stone circles, which once secured teepees against prairie winds, mark locations where Indigenous families gathered, hunted, and camped while following bison herds across the region thousands of years ago. Archaeologists continue to study the sites for clues about population sizes, travel patterns, and daily life. The area also features the Cabri Lake Stone Man, a unique monument believed to have cultural and spiritual importance. Find the full story and photos at West Central online, as today, heritage officials and Indigenous communities are working together to protect these important pieces of Saskatchewan's past. Stay connected. Stream us anytime and anywhere by downloading the West Central online app.
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0: It's graduation day for Kindersley's Jet Douglas. For Douglas, or Maverick as his new Regina Thunder teammates and coaches quickly dubbed him, the next stage is chasing a dream on the football field that only became available thanks to hard work and dedication in a short period of time. Douglas shared the moment that he decided he would try pursuing playing football after high school.
3: Right before the summer, good friends Javi and Cole, we all went to a Hilltops development camp in Saskatoon. Played through that, played against some city kids, and saw the actual path of what football after high school looks like, and decided that's what I'd wanted to do.
0: After his senior season with the Cobras, Douglas put in a ton of off-season work and an equal amount of networking.
3: Emailed just about every coach in junior football.
0: He ended up committing to the Grit with the Regina Thunder, joining a stable of West Central talent already on head coach Scott McCauley's roster. Read a full story on Douglas's football journey at West Central online. The Toronto Blue Jays fell 3-1 to the Houston Astros last night to drop a 3-game series. The game was tied 1-1 after the first, and then it was silent until the 8th when Houston scored on a Jeff Hoffman error to take the lead, the Astros adding another run in the 9th to take the 3-1 win and series against the Blue Jays. Toronto's back home for another Texas-sized matchup, welcoming in the Rangers tonight for the start of a 4-game series, airing live as always on Classic Hits Radio 1210 1330, first pitch at 5:07 today. And remember, West Central Online is your source for all the latest local sports, scores, and stories.
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0: A mix of sun and cloud is sticking around today with a chance for showers around the region. Kindersley and Central have a high of 25 with a 30% chance of showers, risk of a thunderstorm this afternoon, and southeast winds blowing at 20. Unity and North has the same risk. Southeast winds, a high of 25 and a 30% chance of rain. Those conditions also being noticed south today, although there's no risk of a thunderstorm. Tonight, continued cloud cover mixing with a continued 30% chance of showers, a southeast breeze, and low near 12. Skies should clear overnight ahead of a sunny day Friday. A continued breeze expected tomorrow with highs of 27 for central and south, the south seeing a continued 30% chance of rain. Periods of rain are expected to continue in the evening for central and south, while the north gets a short break from the rain. Then any dry periods will be ended Saturday, with rainfall expected across the region alongside highs just below 20, more showers at night with lows at 12. Sunday, more rain for central and north with a high of 20, the south rebounding for a partly cloudy day and high of 22, though rainfall returns to the region at night with lows again down around 12. Showers then continue Monday with a high of 20 into another period of rainfall at night with lows of 13. Stay weather ready. Stream us anytime and anywhere by downloading the West Central Online app.
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0: 4 by you, Lainey Wilson on Country 104. Good morning, it's Cheyenne Namath. Sitting around plus 15 this happy Thursday. And I seen some talk about this on social media the other day. So I'd asked, are you a Pepsi or a Coke drinker? So far, it's pretty divided. So call or text me on the red line, talk and text line, 306-463-4649, and let me know, Coke or Pepsi.
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3: West Texas Intermediate is down 56 cents to $69.78 a barrel, and Brent crude is down 62 cents to $73.12 a barrel. Natural gas is up 2.67% to $3.307 per gigajoule. 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
7: West Central Online Weather.
8: A mix of sun and cloud is expected across the region today, along with the chance of showers. Kindersley and the central region can expect a high of 25, a 30% chance of showers, and the risk of a thunderstorm this afternoon. Southeast winds gusting up to 20 kilometers an hour also in the forecast. Unity and northern areas will see similar conditions, that high of 25, southeast breeze, and 30% chance of showers. Southern portions of the region also seeing a chance of rain, although no thunderstorms currently in the forecast. Tonight, skies remain mostly cloudy with a continued 30% chance of showers, southeast winds, and an overnight low near 12. Conditions will improve overnight, leading into what should be a mainly sunny day Friday. Highs are expected to reach 27 across central and northern areas, while the south sees similar highs but hangs on to that 30% chance of showers. Rain's then expected to move into central and southern Saskatchewan Friday evening, while northern areas should enjoy a brief break from the wet weather. 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I'm Cooper Douglas.
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0: 104 at Cheyenne Mammoth, plus 16 right now, getting to a high of 24 this afternoon. And the Delisle Rodeo returns July 10th and 11th with 13 events through the Canadian Cowboys Association. The event also supports local fundraising with the Delisle and area Angel Tree running the concession. Here is Aaron Franco, a board member with the Delisle Rodeo, about what else is planned.
1: It is happening July 10th and 11th. We are working with the CCA, Canadian Cowboys Association. So they will be providing the cowboys and cowgirls. We will have 13 events, everything from roping to barrel racing to riding bulls and broncs, and we're going to have pony races both days.
0: You can find more details right now about the Delisle Rodeo at the full article on westcentralonline.com.
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1: 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Here's what's making the news. Saskatchewan producers in eligible areas can now access 2% liquid strychnine through the province's strychnine stewardship program. Distribution began this week after Health Canada approved an emergency use registration earlier this spring. Producers must complete mandatory training and meet stewardship requirements before purchasing the product through participating rural municipalities. The province says supplies remain limited and current vegetation conditions make baiting less effective, with the next recommended application.

0: application window running from mid-July through early September. Eaton School celebrated student achievement on June 18th during its annual Color Night Awards ceremony. The event brought together students, families, staff, and community members to recognize excellence in academics, athletics, fine arts, leadership, and community involvement. Major honors included awards for top academic achievement, athlete of the year, band participation, leadership, and personal growth. Graduating students were also presented with a number of scholarships and bursaries, as you can find the full list of award winners and photos from the night online. Unity's Michaela Hennings is getting ready to head to the world stage. The 13-year-old dancer has been selected to be a part of Canada's national team for the 2026 IDO World Hip Hop and Popping Championship in Poland. Here's Hennings telling us about the opportunity, one that's both exciting and a little intimidating.
1: I'm a little bit nervous, but I'm also really excited because I've never done something so big in my life like this before.
0: She will compete in four routines at the World Championships running October 20th to the 24th. You can stick around until the top of the hour for a full newscast or head on over to West Central Online.
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0: Team Canada is locked into their round of 32 matchup at the 2026 FIFA World Cup. Canada lost 2-1 to Switzerland yesterday in their final group stage game and will now play South Africa on Sunday in the first knockout stage game of the tournament. A win would have kept the Canadians at home, instead now heading to Los Angeles. Kickoff goes at 1 o'clock on Sunday. Download the West Central Online app and press the play button to take us with you.
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0: A mix of sun and cloud is sticking around today with a chance for showers around the region. Kindersley and Central have a high of 25 with a 30% chance of showers, risk of a thunderstorm this afternoon, and southeast winds blowing at 20. Unity and North has the same risk, southeast winds, a high of 25 and a 30% chance of rain. Those conditions also being noticed south today, although there's no risk of a thunderstorm. Tonight, continued cloud cover mixing with a continued 30% chance of showers, a southeast breeze, and low near 12. Skies should clear overnight ahead of a sunny day Friday. A continued breeze expected tomorrow with highs of 27 for central and south, the south seeing a continued 30% chance of rain. Periods of rain are expected to continue in the evening for central and south while the north gets a short break from the rain. Then any dry periods will be ended Saturday with rainfall expected across the region alongside highs just below 20, more showers at night with lows at 12. Sunday, more rain for central and north with a high of 20, the south rebounding for a partly cloudy day and high of 22, though rainfall returns to the region at night with lows again down around 12. Showers then continue Monday with a high of 20 into another period of rainfall at night with lows of 13. Stay weather ready. Stream us anytime and anywhere by downloading the West Central Online app.
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your life that deserves to be celebrated, head over to West Central Online to nominate a deserving woman for her voice. 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Ella Langley, be her.

0: 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Hey, I'm Cheyenne Namath. Plus 17 right now, warming up to 24 today. And I really can't believe that it's already the last week of school and the Canada Day celebrations are creeping up on us. There are some things happening in later on July 1st, starting with a bike parade at 12:30. You can join in with wagons or strollers. Everyone is welcome. And it will start at the community hall and then head to the Millennium Gardens, where there will be a flag raising ceremony and cupcakes at 1 o'clock. And then there will be a magic show at 2, which is pretty cool. Hopefully it's warm out that day and you can go for a free swim from 1 to 5 or 7 to 9. And Custom Catering will also have a food trailer set up throughout the day. And to end the evening off at the Ball Diamonds for some fireworks at dusk. That's all happening in Leader on Canada Day.
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12: A mix of sun and cloud is expected across the region today, along with a chance of scattered showers. Kindersley and central areas will see a high near 25 and a 30% chance of showers, a risk of a thunderstorm this afternoon with southeast winds blowing around 20. Unity and areas north will see similar conditions today, that high near 25 and a 30% chance of rain, joining a storm risk possible across parts of the region. Looking south around Leaderin area, it's also those same conditions, though the thunderstorm risk is gone. Tonight will stay cloudy with continued scattered shower chances across the region and lows hitting near 12 degrees. Looking ahead, skies are expected to clear overnight ahead of a sunny Friday with highs near 27, the south keeping a chance of rain while central areas may see showers redeveloping into Friday evening. Get the latest forecast by downloading the West Central Online app. I'm Cooper Douglas.
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0: Don't ruin flowers, Tennille Arts on Country 104. Good morning, it's Cheyenne Namath. Sitting around 17 degrees right now, and do you know someone celebrating a birthday? Or maybe there's just a song that instantly makes you feel happy. Every day at 9:30, I'm doing birthday shoutouts and taking song requests. Everyone deserves a little time to shine, and all you have to do is call or text me on the red line, talk and text line, 306-463-4649 before 9:30, and I'll do my best to get your birthday wish or song on the air.
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0: The town of Leader is having a Canada Day celebration on July 1st, starting at 12:30 with a bike parade, starting at the community hall and heading to the Millennium Gardens, where there will be a flag-raising ceremony and cupcakes at 1 p.m. There will be a magic show at 2 p.m. and free swim from 1 to 5 and 7 to 9. Custom catering will have a food trailer set up throughout the day and to end the evening off at the Ball Diamonds for some fireworks at dusk. That's all happening in Leader on July 1st. And if you have an event or a fundraiser to share for your community, you can post it for free on the West Central Online Events page.
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1: I'm Cooper Douglas with your local news, streaming now through the West Central Online app. A man charged in connection with a series of break-ins in Looseland has pleaded not guilty and will stand trial later this year. Terrence Yu appeared in Kindersley Provincial Court by video on Tuesday, where not guilty pleas were entered on all charges. Trial dates have now been scheduled for October 6th and October 13th, as according to court proceedings, the Crown is expected to call multiple police officers, civilian witnesses, and a DNA expert, while the defense plans to call two witnesses. The charges stem from a series of reported break-ins in Looseland in December 2025. No findings of guilt have been made. A small-town Saskatchewan dancer is getting the chance of a lifetime. Unity's Michaela Hennings has been accepted to Canada's national team for the 2026 World Hip Hop and Popping Championships. Hennings says the opportunity means a lot to someone growing up in a rural community.
2: It means a lot for me, especially because I've grown up on a farm and a small town. It just feels like a big opportunity for me to go try something new and kind of embrace myself and just become more confident.
1: The championship is set to take place in Poland in October. Eton School's top students were in the spotlight June 18th as the Etonia School hosted its annual Color Night Awards ceremony. The event recognized excellence in academics, athletics, fine arts, leadership, and community involvement. The evening wrapped up with scholarships and bursaries for graduating students, as you can find every award winner along with photos at West Central Online. Ancient stone circles near Cabri Lake continue to offer a glimpse into thousands of years of Indigenous history on Saskatchewan's prairies. Known as teepee rings, the circular arrangements of stones once anchored hide-covered teepees used by nomadic Plains Indigenous peoples as they followed bison herds across the region. Archaeologists study the sites to better understand how communities lived, traveled, and organized camp life. The area is also home to the Cabri Lake Stone Man, a large boulder monument believed to hold cultural and spiritual significance. Today, efforts continue to protect these fragile archaeological sites for future generations. Photos of the Cabri Lake formations up at West Central Online. Stay connected. 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
1: Set to graduate today, Kindersley's Jet Douglas is about a month away from realizing his football dream with the CJFL's Regina Thunder. The now former Kindersley Cobra is the first player from Kindersley to make the CJFL in nearly a decade and the first local member of the Thunder roster in 15 years. Douglas says his first welcome to junior football moment came at his third Thunder practice when he went one-on-one for the first time in front of the team.
3: I didn't win my first rep in that circle, that's what I will say. I eventually got my get back on one guy, but, you know, those guys are pretty good down there.
1: Now eager for the road ahead, Douglas has his goals set out.
3: Do everything I can in my power to make first travel team, then starting roster, and then do my best in the CJFL.
1: Committed to the grit with the Regina Thunder, read a full story on Douglas's football journey at West Central Online. The Toronto Blue Jays fell 3-1 to the Houston Astros last night to drop the three-game series at home. The game was tied 1-1 after the first inning, but neither offense broke through again until the eighth when Houston scored on a Jeff Hoffman error to take the lead, and then the

0: Astros added an insurance run in the ninth to seal the 3-1 victory. Toronto's back at home tonight to open a four-game series against the Texas Rangers. First pitch set for 5:07, live on Classic Hits Radio, 1210, 1330. 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
0: A mix of sun and cloud is sticking around today with a chance for showers around the region. Kindersley and Central have a high of 25 with a 30% chance of showers, risk of a thunderstorm this afternoon, and southeast winds blowing at 20. Unity and North has the same risk. Southeast winds, a high of 25 and a 30% chance of rain. Those conditions also being noticed south today, although there's no risk of a thunderstorm. Tonight, continued cloud cover mixing with a continued 30% chance of showers, a southeast breeze, and low near 12. Skies should clear overnight ahead of a sunny day Friday. A continued breeze expected tomorrow with highs of 27 for central and south, the south seeing a continued 30% chance of rain. Periods of rain are expected to continue in the evening for central and south, while the north gets a short break from the rain. Then any dry periods will be ended Saturday, with rainfall expected across the region alongside highs just below 20, more showers at night with lows at 12. Sunday, more rain for central and north with a high of 20, the south rebounding for a partly cloudy day and high of 22, though rainfall returns to the region at night with lows again down around 12. Showers then continue Monday with a high of 20 into another period of rainfall at night with lows of 13. Stay weather ready. 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
1: Scared of getting sober, Josh Ross on Country 104. Happy Thursday, it's Cheyenne Namath, getting to a high of 24 today, and the Flaxcombe Recreation Association is putting on a dinner and country music at the Flaxcombe Community Hall on this coming Tuesday. There'll be music from Cole Patton, and the menu looks delicious. Dinner will be served at 6:30, and it's a fantastic deal, only $15 for adults, $5 for 12 and under, and kids 3 and under eat for free. And following the supper, there'll be the first annual Senior Lifetime Achievement Awards, sponsored by Sask Energy at 7:45. That part of the event is for free, and there is tea, coffee, and dessert. So if you can't make it for the supper, head on down later on for a snack and still enjoy the live music. 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
5: A mix of sun and cloud is expected across the region today, along with the chance of showers. Kindersley and the central region can expect a high of 25, a 30% chance of showers, and the risk of a thunderstorm this afternoon. Southeast winds gusting up to 20 kilometers an hour also in the forecast. Unity and northern areas will see similar conditions, that high of 25, southeast breeze, and 30% chance of showers. Southern portions of the region also seeing a chance of rain, although no thunderstorms currently in the forecast. Tonight's skies remain mostly cloudy with a continued 30% chance of showers, southeast winds, and an overnight low near 12. Conditions will improve overnight, leading into what should be a mainly sunny day Friday. Highs are expected to reach 27 across central and northern areas, while the south sees similar highs but hangs on to that 30% chance of showers. Rain's then expected to move into central and southern Saskatchewan Friday evening, while northern areas should enjoy a brief break from the wet weather. Download the West Central Online app for all the latest local information. I'm Cooper Douglas.
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0: Hills High Valley on Country 104. It's Cheyenne Namath, sitting around 18 degrees shortly after 9:30. And we've got a big happy 35th birthday going out this morning to Max. And I seen some talk about this on social media the other day, and I thought it would be a good one to ask. Are you a Pepsi or a Coke drinker? Apparently you can't be both, but if it's me and it's cold, I will drink it. What about you? Call or text me on the Red Line Talk and Text Line 306-463-4649 and let me know. Coke or Pepsi?
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5: A mix of sun and cloud is expected across the region today, along with a chance of scattered showers. Kindersley and central areas will see a high near 25 and a 30% chance of showers, a risk of a thunderstorm this afternoon with southeast winds blowing around 20. Unity and areas north will see similar conditions today, that high near 25 and a 30% chance of rain, joining a storm risk possible across parts of the region. Looking south around Leader and area, it's also those same conditions, though the thunderstorm risk is gone. Tonight will stay cloudy with continued scattered shower chances across the region and lows hitting near 12 degrees. Looking ahead, skies are expected to clear overnight ahead of a sunny Friday with highs near 27, the south keeping a chance of rain while central areas may see showers redeveloping into Friday evening. Get the latest forecast by downloading the West Central Online app. I'm Cooper Douglas.
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time would stop, but it's almost 2 o'clock. Your blue eyes locked in mine. I don't wanna say goodbye. I like the way we talk, so we should take a walk and talk about the things you like. Anything you wanna say, girl, I'm all ears tonight.

0: like me. Ain't like me, Nate Holler on Country 104. Good morning, it's Cheyenne Namath. We're sitting around plus 19 right now. And if you are like me and you collect a million and one blankets, you're going to want to check out the Sibbald Quilt Show. That's tomorrow and Saturday. There will be everything from pillows, wall hangs, quilts, and other handmade items as well. There will also be some yummy food available, and admission is just $15 for the day. All proceeds from the event will be going to support community projects, so be sure to check out the events page for more details on the Sibbald Quilt Show.
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with that. 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Friday driving double feature. 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
1: I'm Cooper Douglas with your local news, streaming now through the West Central Online app. A court case connected to a series of reported break-ins in Looseland is moving toward trial. During an appearance for Terrence Yu in Kindersley Provincial Court on Tuesday, not guilty pleas were entered on all charges and trial dates were set for October. The allegations stem from multiple break-ins reported in Looseland in December of last year, including several businesses, community facilities, and places of worship. The accused remains in custody pending trial. As the matter is before the courts, no findings of guilt have been made. Students, staff, parents, and community members gathered at Eaton School earlier this month for the annual Color Night Awards ceremony, celebrating achievement in academics, athletics, fine arts, and leadership. Academic honors were presented to dozens of students in grades 10 through 12. The evening also featured band awards, leadership recognition, and scholarships for graduating students. Find names and photos from Color Night at West Central Online. A challenging audition has earned a Unity dancer a stop on Team Canada. 13-year-old Michaela Hennings submitted video auditions and was accepted to participate in the IDO World Hip Hop and Popping Championships in October. She says the process required learning choreography and recording multiple videos in just 2 days.
2: We were told that we needed to film 5 videos and learn a combination that they have choreographed and then send it in before the 48-hour time limit.
1: The championships are taking place in Kielce, Poland this year. A series of ancient teepee rings near Cabri Lake is helping preserve the story of indigenous life on Saskatchewan's northern plains. The stone circle

0: locals which once secured teepees against prairie winds mark locations where indigenous families gathered, hunted, and camped while following bison herds across the region thousands of years ago. 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The area also features the Cabri Lake Stone Man, a unique monument believed to have cultural and spiritual importance. Find the full story and photos at West Central Online, as today, heritage officials and Indigenous communities are working together to protect these important pieces of Saskatchewan's past. Stay connected. 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
0: It's graduation day for Kindersley's Jet Douglas. For Douglas, or Maverick as his new Regina Thunder teammates and coaches quickly dubbed him, the next stage is chasing a dream on the football field that only became available thanks to hard work and dedication in a short period of time. Douglas shared the moment that he decided he would try pursuing playing football after high school.
2: Right before the summer, good friends Javi and Cole, we all went to a Hilltops development camp in Saskatoon. Played through that, played against some city kids, and saw the actual path of what football after high school looks like, and decided that's what I'd wanted to do.
0: After his senior season with the Cobras, Douglas put in a ton of off-season work and an equal amount of networking.
2: Emailed just about every coach in junior football.
0: He ended up committing to the grit with the Regina Thunder, joining a stable of West Central talent already on head coach Scott McCauley's roster. Read a full story on Douglas's football journey at West Central Online. The Toronto Blue Jays fell 3-1 to the Houston Astros last night to drop a three-game series. The game was tied 1-1 after the first, and then it was silent until the eighth when Houston scored on a Jeff Hoffman error to take the lead, the Astros adding another run in the ninth to take the 3-1 win and series against the Blue Jays. Toronto's back home for another Texas-sized matchup, welcoming in the Rangers tonight for the start of a four-game series, airing live as always on Classic Hits Radio 1210 1330, first pitch at 5:07 today. And remember, West Central Online is your source for all the latest local sports, scores, and stories.
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0: A mix of sun and cloud is sticking around today with a chance for showers around the region. Kindersley and Central have a high of 25 with a 30% chance of showers, risk of a thunderstorm this afternoon, and southeast winds blowing at 20. Unity and North has the same risk. Southeast winds, a high of 25 and a 30% chance of rain. Those conditions also being noticed south today, although there's no risk of a thunderstorm. Tonight, continued cloud cover mixing with a continued 30% chance of showers, a southeast breeze, and low near 12. Skies should clear overnight ahead of a sunny day Friday. A continued breeze expected tomorrow with highs of 27 for central and south, the south seeing a continued 30% chance of rain. Periods of rain are expected to continue in the evening for central and south, while the north gets a short break from the rain. Then any dry periods will be ended Saturday, with rainfall expected across the region alongside highs just below 20, more showers at night with lows at 12. Sunday, more rain for central and north with a high of 20, the south rebounding for a partly cloudy day and high of 22, though rainfall returns to the region at night with lows again down around 12. Showers then continue Monday with a high of 20 into another period of rainfall at night with lows of 13. Stay weather ready. Stream us anytime and anywhere by downloading the West Central Online app.
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10: A mix of sun and cloud is expected across the region today, along with the chance of showers. Kindersley and the central region can expect a high of 25, a 30% chance of showers, and the risk of a thunderstorm this afternoon. Southeast winds gusting up to 20 kilometers an hour also in the forecast. Unity and northern areas will see similar conditions, that high of 25, southeast breeze, and 30% chance of showers. Southern portions of the region also seeing a chance of rain, although no thunderstorms currently in the forecast. Tonight's skies remain mostly cloudy with a continued 30% chance of showers, southeast winds, and an overnight low near 12. Conditions will improve overnight, leading into what should be a mainly sunny day Friday. Highs are expected to reach 27 across central and northern areas, while the south sees similar highs but hangs on to that 30% chance of showers. Rain's then expected to move into central and southern Saskatchewan Friday evening.

0: 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I'm Cooper Douglas.
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104. I'm Cheyenne Nameth. We are getting to a high of 24 today. We've got some Jelly Roll coming up, and I can't wait to see him next month with my sisters. I'm so excited. Here's Tyler Joe Miller, Under the Influence.

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5: A mix of sun and cloud is expected across the region today, along with a chance of scattered showers. Kindersley and central areas will see a high near 25 and a 30% chance of showers, a risk of a thunderstorm this afternoon with southeast winds blowing around 20. Unity and areas north will see similar conditions today, that high near 25 and a 30% chance of rain, joining a storm risk possible across parts of the region. Looking south around Leader and area, it's also those same conditions, though the thunderstorm risk is gone. Tonight will stay cloudy with continued scattered shower chances across the region and lows hitting near 12 degrees. Looking ahead, skies are expected to clear overnight ahead of a sunny Friday with highs near 27, the south keeping a chance of rain while central areas may see showers redeveloping into Friday evening. Get the latest forecast by downloading the West Central Online app. I'm Cooper Douglas.
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0: us, Brett Kisel and Cooper Allen on Country 104. Hey, it's Cheyenne Nameth. We are sitting around 20 degrees right now, and I love rodeo, and if you do too, you're going to want to check out the KCRA Rodeo in Kerrobert from July 3rd to 5th. There will be 3 full days with 14 different events. This rodeo has been a community staple for more than 2 decades, with organizers making sure it's affordable and great family-friendly entertainment. To get in, it's only $10 for adults and $5 for students, with Friday night events free to watch. Here is Jen Flair of the KCRA Rodeo Committee with more on the event.
1: 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So there's lots of different age groups and things to watch.
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0: Head on down to Main Street the morning of July 4th for a parade at 11 a.m. to kick off the Kindersley Filipino Music and Food Street Festival. They'll be bringing the music and taste of the Philippines to Kindersley on July 4th and 5th. After the parade, the festivities will take place at the Norman Ritchie Center. That's the Kindersley Filipino Music and Food Street Festival on July 4th and 5th. If you have an event or a fundraiser to share for your community, you can post it for free on the West Central Online Events page.
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2: I'm Cooper Douglas with your local news, streaming now through the West Central Online app. A man charged in connection with a series of break-ins in Looseland has pleaded not guilty and will stand trial later this year. Terrence Yu appeared in Kindersley Provincial Court by video on Tuesday, where not guilty pleas were entered on all charges. Trial dates have now been scheduled for October 6th and October 13th, as according to court proceedings, the Crown is expected to call multiple police officers, civilian witnesses, and a DNA expert, while the defense plans to call two witnesses. The charges stem from a series of reported break-ins in Looseland in December 2025. No findings of guilt have been made. A small-town Saskatchewan dancer is getting the chance of a lifetime. Unity's Michaela Hennings has been accepted to Canada's national team for the 2026 World Hip Hop and Popping Championships. Hennings says the opportunity means a lot to someone growing up in a rural community.
3: It means a lot for me, especially because I've grown up on a farm and a small town. It just feels like a big opportunity for me to go try something new and kind of embrace myself and just become more confident.
2: The championship is set to take place in Poland in October. Eton School's top students were in the spotlight June 18th as the Etonia School hosted its annual Color Night Awards ceremony. The event recognized excellence in academics, athletics, fine arts, leadership, and community involvement. The evening wrapped up with scholarships and bursaries for graduating students, as you can find every award winner along with photos at West Central Online. Ancient stone circles near Cabri Lake continue to offer a glimpse into thousands of years of Indigenous history on Saskatchewan's prairies. Known as teepee rings, the circular arrangements of stones once anchored hide-covered teepees used by nomadic plains Indigenous peoples as they followed bison herds across the region. Archaeologists study the sites to better understand how communities lived, traveled, and organized camp life. The area is also home to the Cabri Lake Stone Man, a large boulder monument believed to hold cultural and spiritual significance. Today, efforts continue to protect these fragile archaeological sites for future generations. Photos of the Cabri Lake formations up at West Central Online. Stay connected. 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
2: Set to graduate today, Kindersley's Jet Douglas is about a month away from realizing his football dream with the CJFL's Regina Thunder. The now former Kindersley Cobra is the first player from Kindersley to make the CJFL in nearly a decade and the first local member of the Thunder roster in 15 years. Douglas says his first welcome to junior football moment came at his third Thunder practice when he went one-on-one for the first time in front of the team.
4: I didn't win my first rep in that circle, that's what I will say. I eventually got my get back on one guy, but you know, those guys are pretty good down there.
2: Now eager for the road ahead, Douglas has his goals set out.
4: Do everything I can in my power to make first travel team, then starting roster, and then do my best in the CJFL.
2: Committed to the grit with the Regina Thunder, read a full story on Douglas's football journey at West Central Online. The Toronto

0: Blue Jays fell 3-1 to the Houston Astros last night to drop the three-game series at home. The game was tied 1-1 after the first inning, but neither offense broke through again until the eighth when Houston scored on a Jeff Hoffman error to take the lead, and then the Astros added an insurance run in the ninth to seal the 3-1 victory. Toronto's back at home tonight to open a four-game series against the Texas Rangers. First pitch set for 5:07, live on Classic Hits Radio, 1210, 1330. 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
0: A mix of sun and cloud is sticking around today with a chance for showers around the region. Kindersley and Central have a high of 25 with a 30% chance of showers, risk of a thunderstorm this afternoon, and southeast winds blowing at 20. Unity and North has the same risk. Southeast winds, a high of 25 and a 30% chance of rain. Those conditions also being noticed south today, although there's no risk of a thunderstorm. Tonight, continued cloud cover mixing with a continued 30% chance of showers, a southeast breeze, and low near 12. Skies should clear overnight ahead of a sunny day Friday. A continued breeze expected tomorrow with highs of 27 for central and south, the south seeing a continued 30% chance of rain. Periods of rain are expected to continue in the evening for central and south, while the north gets a short break from the rain. Then any dry periods will be ended Saturday, with rainfall expected across the region alongside highs just below 20, more showers at night with lows at 12. Sunday, more rain for central and north with a high of 20, the south rebounding for a partly cloudy day and high of 22, though rainfall returns to the region at night with lows again down around 12. Showers then continue Monday with a high of 20 into another period of rainfall at night with lows of 13. Stay weather ready. Stream us anytime and anywhere by downloading the West Central Online app.
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5: West Texas Intermediate is down 56 cents to $69.78 a barrel, and

0: and crude is down 62 cents to $73.12 a barrel. Natural gas is up 2.67% to $3.307 per gigajoule. 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
2: West Central Online Weather.
3: A mix of sun and cloud is expected across the region today, along with the chance of showers. Kindersley and the central region can expect a high of 25, a 30% chance of showers, and the risk of a thunderstorm this afternoon. Southeast winds gusting up to 20 kilometers an hour also in the forecast. Unity and northern areas will see similar conditions, that high of 25, southeast breeze, and 30% chance of showers. Southern portions of the region also seeing a chance of rain, although no thunderstorms currently in the forecast. Tonight's skies remain mostly cloudy with a continued 30% chance of showers, southeast winds, and an overnight low near 12. Conditions will improve overnight, leading into what should be a mainly sunny day Friday. Highs are expected to reach 27 across central and northern areas, while the south sees similar highs but hangs on to that 30% chance of showers. Rain's then expected to move into central and southern Saskatchewan Friday evening, while northern areas should enjoy a brief break from the wet weather. 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

life that deserves to be celebrated, head to West Central Online to nominate a deserving woman for her voice. 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
4: A mix of sun and cloud is expected across the region today, along with a chance of scattered showers. Kindersley and central areas will see a high near 25 and a 30% chance of showers, a risk of a thunderstorm this afternoon, with southeast winds blowing around 20. Unity and areas north will see similar conditions today, that high near 25 and a 30% chance of rain, joining a storm risk possible across parts of the region. Looking south around Leader and area, it's also those same conditions, though the thunderstorm risk is gone. Tonight will stay cloudy with continued scattered shower chances across the region and lows hitting near 12 degrees. Looking ahead, skies are expected to clear overnight ahead of a sunny Friday with highs near 27, the south keeping a chance of rain while central areas may see showers redeveloping into Friday evening. Get the latest forecast by downloading the West Central Online app. I'm Cooper Douglas.
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0: Happy Ever After You, Mackenzie Porter, Jake Etheridge, and Thelma and James. On Country 104, it's Cheyenne Namath just before lunch, sitting around 21 degrees right now, getting to a high of 24. And now for this day in history with the Corrobert Ready Mart. On this day in 1976, marked the grand opening of the CN Tower in Toronto, which is the world's tallest freestanding structure, standing 550 meters tall, and it cost $63 million to build. This day in entertainment, horror movie The Thing was in theaters in 1982. Comedy film Dennis the Menace and Sleepless in Seattle both premiered in 1993. Romance film The Notebook was in theaters in 2004. And comedy film Grown Ups was released in 2010. Today in celebrity birthdays, we've got actress McKenna Grace, comedian Ricky Gervais, actress Linda Cardellini, and actress Busy Phillips. This day in history with the Corrobert Ready Mart, locally owned and operated since 1987. The Corrobert Ready Mart is open 7 days a week, open early, open late, and it's your one-stop shop for your grocery, confectioner, and liquid courage needs. Well, that's all for me today, and I'll be back to keep you company tomorrow morning.
1: Hi, my name is Zaya. 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
2: Make this year

0: safe school year for everyone. 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
1: A spokesperson for Manitoba Agriculture says farmers with excess moisture are still assessing crop damage. Dennis Lang, pulse and soybean specialist, gives us some of the highlights from this week's crop report.
2: The crop insurance deadline for seeding is June 20th, so that has now passed. As of that date, we are sitting at about 97% complete around the province. The biggest areas right now that had some challenges would be in the northwest region. They had some heavy rainfall early on, so seeding progress has slowed in that area and pretty much finished now.
1: Meanwhile, Lang says spring cereals are now mostly at the five-leaf to tillering stage, while corn continues to advance rapidly with most fields between the V2 and V4 stages. Canola development has progressed quickly, while soybeans have handled the excess moisture better than most crops. For Golden West, I'm Shannon Duick.
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1: 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A Kindersley Provincial Court judge has granted a final adjournment for a woman facing theft-related charges. Court heard legal aid counsel had been unable to contact Lacey Fisher despite repeated attempts, although she's been approved for representation. Crown Prosecutor Tom O'Hara told the court Fisher has been dealing with difficult personal circumstances following the death of her partner in a rollover collision earlier this year. Fisher has been ordered to personally appear in court on July 14th. Main Street businesses in Rosetown are being asked to prepare for temporary access changes as paving work gets underway next week. The town says portions of Main Street between Highway 7 and 4th Avenue will be closed to traffic while new pavement is installed. Staff, customers, and delivery drivers are being directed to use side streets and back alleys, while sidewalks will remain open to ensure pedestrian access to local businesses. Kindersley Town Council has approved a new downtown storefront enhancement incentive policy aimed at revitalizing the community's core business district. Starting in 2027, eligible property owners could receive up to $2,500 through a property tax adjustment for approved facade upgrades. Chief Administrative Officer Marty Baroni says the early approval gives businesses time to prepare.
2: And that's why this policy would be available in 2027, but announced so that all the businesses could plan, strategize, and then hopefully take full advantage of next year.
1: The program is expected to add a cost of about $200,000 to next year's budget. The Kindersley Fire Department is recognizing community volunteers who helped make the Saskatchewan Emergency Leadership Forum a success. Captain Nathan Ward recently presented a $500 donation to Westbury School as a thank you for the efforts of staff and volunteers during the provincial event in May. The department says community support played a key role in helping host emergency services leaders from across Saskatchewan. And before we go, congratulations to all of this year's Kindersley Composite School graduates. Residents are invited to line Main Street this afternoon for the annual grad parade, getting underway at 4:30. Don't miss a beat and stream us anywhere. Download our West Central Online app today. I'm Terrence Vosh.
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4: It's another busy night on senior baseball diamonds across West Central Saskatchewan. The Coteau Hills Baseball League features two games, Riverhurst visiting Beachy and Eston traveling to Kyle, both those games at 6:30. The Fertile Valley Baseball League schedule has one game, the Kindersley Clippers hosting the Corrobert Red Dogs at 8 o'clock. In the North Saskatchewan River Baseball League, the Unity Cardinals will be in Mervyn at 6:30, looking to keep pace in a tight race for first place. Meanwhile, the Macklin Lakers are coming off an 11-2 win over Provost last night in Battle River Baseball League action. More available at West Central Online. Kindersley Junior Clippers forward Kagan Lowe received a memorable surprise during his recent graduation ceremony at Macklin School. Clippers head coach Kyle Schneider made the trip to Macklin to personally congratulate the 18-year-old on earning his high school diploma. After doing the same in North Battleford last year, the rookie forward split his senior year between Kindersley Composite School during the SJHL season and Macklin School following season's end. Lowe recorded 6 goals and 16 points in 33 games during his first season with the Clippers. Meanwhile, the SJHL has released its upcoming season schedule. The Clippers set to start things September 18th in North Battleford. And quick before we go, here the Toronto Blue Jays open a 4-game series with the Texas Rangers tonight live on Classic Hits Radio 1210 1330, first pitch at 5:07. And remember, West Central Online is your source for all the latest local.

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2: Good afternoon, West Central Saskatchewan. Let's take a look at what's coming up in your regional forecast. For our northern regions, including Unity, Macklin, Wilkie, and Bigger, as well as our central regions, including Kindersley, Marengo, Brock, and Rosetown. We're seeing sunshine early this afternoon before it becoming a mix of sun and cloud as the day goes on, coming with a 30% chance of showers and a risk of a thunderstorm. Winds are coming in from the southeast around 20 kilometers, and we're seeing highs of 25. Looking partly cloudy this evening while still seeing that 30% chance of showers early in the evening, though we should see the skies clearing later on. Winds continue to come from the southeast around 20 kilometers with lows of 12. And our southern regions, including Kyle, Elrose, Leader, Lancer, and Abbey, are looking sunny near noon, then becoming a mix of sun and cloud with a 30% chance of showers. Winds are coming in from the southeast up to 30 kilometers with highs of 25. Staying partly cloudy this evening with a 30% chance of showers, winds continue to come from the southeast around 20 kilometers this evening with lows of 15. I'm Terrence Vosh with your West Central Online weather.
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0: Beautiful things. I'm Sharon Church. I just love seeing all of the last day of school pics posted on social media. And you can call me a weirdo, but I don't even need to know who the kids are. I mean, okay, I am friends with their parents on Facebook, but Facebook friend is different than real life friend. But that doesn't make me any less proud when I see my hairdresser's daughter's grade 8 grad pics. She looks beautiful. And I'll comment on every one of them. The best last day of school pics are the ones where there's a side-by-side comparison to the first day of school pic. I'll catch myself commenting on how much my plumber's kids, whom I have never met, have grown in just a year.
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3: 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Natural gas is up 2.67% to $3.307 per gigajoule. 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
9: Good afternoon, West Central Saskatchewan. Here's what's coming up in your 3-day forecast. We're seeing sunshine this afternoon across West Central, though a mix of sun and cloud is looking to come in as the day goes on, bringing a 30% chance of showers and a thunderstorm risk. Winds are coming from the southeast up to 30 kilometers, and we're seeing highs of 25. This evening's looking partly cloudy while still seeing that 30% chance of showers, though our north and central regions are looking to clear up as the evening goes on. Winds continue from the southeast around 20 kilometers this evening, bringing lows of 12. Tomorrow should be starting off with sunshine before turning into a mix of sun and cloud near noon, then coming with a 30% chance of showers. Winds are gusting up to 50 kilometers tomorrow with highs of 27. Becoming cloudy tomorrow evening, and we should expect to see showers with lows of 14. Saturday currently looks to be a full day of rain with highs of 19 and lows of 12. I'm Terrence Vosh with your West Central Online Weather.
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0: die for that. I'm Sharon Church. If you're looking for something to keep the kids busy this summer, science says you might want to dust off the old library card. Children who start reading for fun by age 9 tend to show stronger language skills, better attention spans, fewer behavioral issues, and even better mental health as they grow. Now, before you picture your kids spending all day with their nose in a book, the sweet spot appears to be about 12 hours a week. That's less than 2 hours a day. So this summer, maybe swap a little screen time for story time.
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3: 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Hurry, the closing out sale is on now at the Kindersley location of Guy's Furniture.
4: Good afternoon, West Central Saskatchewan. Here's what's coming up in your three-day forecast. We're seeing sunshine this afternoon across West Central, though a mix of sun and cloud is looking to come in as the day goes on, bringing a 30% chance of showers and a thunderstorm risk. Winds are coming from the southeast up to 30 kilometers, and we're seeing highs of 25. This evening's looking partly cloudy while still seeing that 30% chance of showers, though our north and central regions are looking to clear up as the evening goes on. Winds continue from the southeast around 20 kilometers this evening, bringing lows of 12. Tomorrow should be starting off with sunshine before turning into a mix of sun and cloud near noon, then coming with a 30% chance of showers. Winds are gusting up to 50 kilometers tomorrow with highs of 27. Becoming cloudy tomorrow evening, and we should expect to see showers with lows of 14. Saturday currently looks to be a full day of rain with highs of 19 and lows of 12. I'm Terrence Vosh with your West Central Online Weather.
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0: stupid country music made me do it. I'm Sharon Church. Happy National Leon Day. Nope, this is not a day to recognize people named Leon, although I'm sure they would appreciate some love today. No, Leon Day actually recognizes June 25th as being 6 months away from Christmas Day. Leon is Noel spelled backwards. And yes, I do count down the months till Christmas. Thank you very much. But this Leon Day is a great reminder to get a head start on Christmas because December is crazy. It's so hectic. Here's an idea. Why not do your Christmas baking with your kids during summer vacation? It'll give you guys something to do and maybe ease some of the pressure in December. Unless you have no willpower and will eat all of the baking before school starts in the fall. Yeah, maybe just wait till Christmas.
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1: Get the news you need when you need it by downloading our West Central Online app. I'm Terrence Vosh, and here's what's making news this hour. Drivers in Rosetown can expect traffic disruptions beginning Monday.

0: as paving crews start resurfacing sections of Main Street. The town says work will take place between Highway 7 and 4th Avenue, with two blocks closed at a time as crews move north through the community. Officials say each block could take up to 3 business days to complete, and the project is expected to continue throughout the week. A theft-related matter before Kindersley Provincial Court has been delayed one final time. Judge Howard agreed to the adjournment after hearing that Lacey Fisher has not been in contact with legal aid counsel. The Crown supported one additional delay, citing sympathy for Fisher's situation after her partner, who was also facing criminal charges, passed away in a rollover earlier this year. A bench warrant was held, and Fisher must appear in court on July 14th. A new incentive program approved by Kindersley Town Council hopes to encourage investment along Main Street and surrounding downtown areas. Beginning in 2027, commercial property owners can apply for up to $2,500 in tax adjustments for storefront improvements. Chief Administrative Officer Marty Baroni says the initiative is about more than appearances.
1: And the way to get the biggest impact, we felt, was to start with the owners, start with the buildings that are there. It's recruitment and retention, but you got to retain what you have to grow from there. So that's kind of the idea behind this.
0: The program is the first phase of a broader town enhancement effort. Westbury School is receiving recognition from the Kindersley Fire Department for its volunteer support during the Saskatchewan Emergency Leadership Forum. The department presented the school with a $500 donation to thank staff and volunteers who assisted throughout the conference. Fire officials say events of that size depend heavily on local partnerships and volunteer involvement, and the contribution recognizes the school's role in showcasing Kindersley's community spirit. A special congratulations to the class of 2026 as they celebrate graduation day in Kindersley. Community members can help mark the occasion by taking in the grad parade along Main Street, beginning at 4:30 this afternoon. Stay informed and entertained on the go. Download our West Central Online app today. I'm Terrence Vosh.
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3: Several senior baseball games are on the schedule tonight across West Central. The Coteau Hills Baseball League has a pair of matchups, Riverhurst visiting Beachy and Eston traveling to Kyle, both games at 6:30. Elsewhere, the North Saskatchewan River Baseball League's Unity Cardinals are looking to stay in the mix for first place when they visit Mervyn at 6:30, and the Kindersley Clippers host the Carrobert Red Dogs at 8 o'clock in the Fertile Valley Baseball League. Tonight's action follows Battle River Baseball League play last night in Macklin, where the Lakers defeated Provost 11-2. The Macklin School graduation ceremony came with a special guest for Kindersley Junior Clippers forward Kagan Lowe. Clippers head coach Kyle Schneider took it upon himself to visit the recent Macklin School graduate by attending the ceremony and congratulate him in person on earning his diploma. Lowe spent the hockey season attending school in Kindersley while playing his rookie year with the Clippers before returning home in the spring, following a similar pattern to last year when he played AAA in North Battleford. The 18-year-old finished his first SJHL season with 6 goals and 10 assists in 33 games. Lowe and the Clippers now gearing up for the 2026-27 season beginning in September. And don't forget, you can catch the Toronto Blue Jays opening a 4-game series against the Texas Rangers tonight live on Classic Hits Radio 1210-1330. First pitch is set for 5:07. 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I'm Cooper Douglas.
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0: Good afternoon, West Central Saskatchewan. Let's take a look at what's coming up in your regional forecast. For our northern regions, including Unity, Macklin, Wilkie, and Abigar, as well as our central regions, including Kindersley, Marengo, Brock, and Rosetown. We're seeing sunshine early this afternoon before becoming a mix of sun and cloud as the day goes on, coming with a 30% chance of showers and a risk of a thunderstorm. Winds are coming in from the southeast around 20 kilometers, and we're seeing highs of 25. Looking partly cloudy this evening while still seeing that 30% chance of showers early in the evening, though we should see the skies clearing later on. Winds continue to come from the southeast around 20 kilometers with lows of 12. And our southern regions, including Kyle, Elrose, Leader, Lancer, and Abbey, are looking sunny near noon, then becoming a mix of sun and cloud with a 30% chance of showers. Winds are coming in from the southeast up to 30 kilometers with highs of 25. Staying partly cloudy this evening with a 30% chance of showers. Winds continue to come from the southeast around 20 km.

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5: Good afternoon, West Central Saskatchewan. Here's what's coming up in your three-day forecast. We're seeing sunshine this afternoon across West Central, though a mix of sun and cloud is looking to come in as the day goes on, bringing a 30% chance of showers and a thunderstorm risk. Winds are coming from the southeast up to 30 kilometers, and we're seeing highs of 25. This evening's looking partly cloudy while still seeing that 30% chance of showers, though our north and central regions are looking to clear up as the evening goes on. Winds continue from the southeast around 20 kilometers this evening, bringing lows of 12. Tomorrow should be starting off with sunshine before turning into a mix of sun and cloud near noon, then coming with a 30% chance of showers. Winds are gusting up to 50 kilometers tomorrow with highs of 27. Becoming cloudy tomorrow evening, and we should expect to see showers with lows of 14. Saturday currently looks to be a full day of rain with highs of 19 and lows of 12. I'm Terrence Vosh with your West Central Online weather.
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sky. 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London, Paris, paradise. But ain't got much memory of the scenes. Come to think, I missed them all. And damn, babe,

Tyler Jill Miller doing what she does. I'm Sharon Church. I've got your sort of sports report coming up. On the other side of 1:30, just after the nitty-gritty dirt band Cadillac Ranch. But first, here's Cody Johnson and Carrie Underwood.

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15: 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Hurry, the closing out sale is on now at the Kindersley location of Guy's Furniture.
16: Good afternoon, West Central Saskatchewan. Here's what's coming up in your 3-day forecast.

0: We're seeing sunshine this afternoon across West Central, though a mix of sun and cloud is looking to come in as the day goes on, bringing a 30% chance of showers and a thunderstorm risk. Winds are coming from the southeast up to 30 kilometers, and we're seeing highs of 25. This evening's looking partly cloudy while still seeing that 30% chance of showers, though our north and central regions are looking to clear up as the evening goes on. Winds continue from the southeast around 20 kilometers this evening, bringing lows of 12. Tomorrow should be starting off with sunshine before turning into a mix of sun and cloud near noon, then coming with a 30% chance of showers. Winds are gusting up to 50 kilometers tomorrow with highs of 27. Becoming cloudy tomorrow evening, and we should expect to see showers with lows of 14. Saturday currently looks to be a full day of rain with highs of 19 and lows of 12. I'm Terrence Vosh with your West Central Online weather.
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0: Dirt Band, Cadillac Ranch. I'm Sharon Church, and it's now time for your sort of sports report. The Blue Jays made things interesting last night, but came up just short. Toronto fell behind early, battled all the way back to take the lead, and then it looked like they might steal one from Houston. But the Astros tied the game in the ninth inning, and then hit a three-run home run in the 11th to win it. Pitcher Shane Bieber blamed himself after the game. In his return to the mound, he gave up four runs early and said the rough start put the Jays in a hole they couldn't quite climb out of. The loss drops Toronto back below the .500 mark, meaning they've now lost more games than they've won this season.
1: Oh, the wheel bearing went on the air drill and blew a few hoses.
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0: 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Not everything that can be learned needs to be learned, or even should be learned. Today's students are taught to not stock up on meaningless facts or useless trivia. They're shown how to filter the useful from the useless, to know the right things instead of just a lot of things. It's knowledge that will serve them well as they graduate and pursue their future. 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
1: 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A Kindersley Provincial Court judge has granted a final adjournment for a woman facing theft-related charges. Court heard legal aid counsel had been unable to contact Lacey Fisher despite repeated attempts, although she's been approved for representation. Crown Prosecutor Tom O'Hara told the court Fisher has been dealing with difficult personal circumstances following the death of her partner in a rollover collision earlier this year. Fisher has been ordered to personally appear in court on July 14th. Main Street businesses in Rosetown are being asked to prepare for temporary access changes as paving work gets underway next week. The town says portions of Main Street between Highway 7 and 4th Avenue will be closed to traffic while new pavement is installed. Staff, customers, and delivery drivers are being directed to use side streets and back alleys, while sidewalks will remain open to ensure pedestrian access to local businesses. Kindersley Town Council has approved a new downtown storefront enhancement incentive policy aimed at revitalizing the community's core business district. Starting in 2027, eligible property owners could receive up to $2,500 through a property tax adjustment for approved facade upgrades. Chief Administrative Officer Marty Baroni says the early approval gives businesses time to prepare.
2: And that's why this policy would be available in 2027, but announced so that all the businesses could plan, strategize, and then hopefully take full advantage of next year.
1: The program is expected to add a cost of about $200,000 to next year's budget. The Kindersley Fire Department is recognizing community volunteers who helped make the Saskatchewan Emergency Leadership Forum a success. Captain Nathan Ward recently presented a $500 donation to Westbury School as a thank you for the efforts of staff and volunteers during the provincial event in May. The department says community support played a key role in helping host emergency services leaders from across Saskatchewan. And before we go, congratulations to all of this year's Kindersley Composite School graduates. Residents are invited to line Main Street this afternoon for the annual grad parade, getting underway at 4:30. Don't miss a beat and stream us anywhere. Download our West Central Online app today. I'm Terrence Vosh.
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3: It's another busy night on senior baseball diamonds across West Central Saskatchewan. The Coteau Hills Baseball League features two games, Riverhurst visiting Beachy and Eston traveling to Kyle, both those games at 6:30. The Fertile Valley Baseball League schedule has one game, the Kindersley Clippers hosting the Corroborough Red Dogs at 8 o'clock. In the North Saskatchewan River Baseball League, the Unity Cardinals will be in Mervyn at 6:30, looking to keep pace in a tight race for first place. Meanwhile, the Macklin Lakers are coming off an 11-2 win over Provost last night in Battle River Baseball League action. More available at West Central Online. Kindersley Junior Clippers forward Kagan Lowe received a memorable surprise during his recent graduation ceremony at Macklin School. Clippers head coach Kyle Schneider made the trip to Macklin to personally congratulate the 18-year-old on earning his high school diploma. After doing the same in North Battleford last year, the rookie forward split his senior year between Kindersley Composite School during the SJHL season and Macklin School following season's end. Lowe recorded 6 goals and 16 points in 33 games during his first season with the Clippers. Meanwhile, the SJHL has released its upcoming season schedule, the Clippers set to start things September 18th in North Battleford. And quick before we go, here the Toronto Blue Jays open a 4-game series with the Texas Rangers tonight live on Classic Hits Radio 1210 1330, first pitch at 5:07. And remember, West Central Online is your source for all the latest local sports, scores, and stories. I'm Cooper Douglas.
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1: Good afternoon, West Central Saskatchewan. Let's take a look at what's coming up in your regional forecast. For our northern regions, including Unity, Macklin, Wilkie, and Abbego, as well as our central regions, including Kindersley, Marengo, Brock, and Rosetown. We're seeing sunshine early this afternoon before it becoming a mix of sun and cloud as the day goes on, coming with a 30% chance of showers and a risk of a thunderstorm. Winds are coming in from the southeast around 20 kilometers, and we're seeing highs of 25. Looking partly cloudy this evening while still seeing that 30% chance of showers early in the evening, though we should see the skies clearing later on. Winds continue to come from the southeast around 20 kilometers with lows of 12. And our southern regions, including Kyle, Elrose, Leader, Lancer, and Abbey, are looking sunny near noon, then becoming a mix of sun and cloud with a 30% chance of showers. Winds are coming in from the southeast up to 30 kilometers with highs of 25. Staying partly cloudy this evening with a 30% chance of showers, winds continue to come from the southeast around 20 kilometers this evening with lows of 15. I'm Terrence Vosh with your West Central Online weather.
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3: Good afternoon, West Central Saskatchewan. Here's what's coming up in your three-day forecast. We're seeing sunshine this afternoon across West Central, though a mix of sun and cloud is looking to come in as the day goes on, bringing a 30% chance of showers and a thunderstorm risk. Winds are coming from the southeast up to 30 kilometers, and we're seeing highs of 25. This evening's looking partly cloudy while still seeing that 30% chance of showers, though our north and central regions are looking to clear up as the evening goes on. Winds continue from the southeast around 20 kilometers this evening, bringing lows of 12. Tomorrow should be starting off with sunshine before turning into a mix of sun and cloud near noon, then coming with a 30% chance of showers. Winds are gusting up to 50 kilometers tomorrow with highs of 27. Becoming cloudy tomorrow evening, and we should expect to see showers with lows of 14. Saturday currently looks to be a full day of rain with highs of 19 and lows of 12. I'm Terrence Vosh with your West Central Online weather.
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Camille Towns, when's it going to happen? I'm Sharon Church. Luke Combs, Ain't No Love in Oklahoma coming up. But first, here's Dean Brody, A Man Without a Woman.

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3: 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Hurry, the closing out sale is on now at the Kindersley location of Guy's Furniture.
11: Good afternoon, West Central Saskatchewan. Here's what's coming up in your three-day forecast. We're seeing sunshine this afternoon across West Central, though a mix of sun and cloud is looking to come in as the day goes on, bringing a 30% chance of showers and a thunderstorm risk. Winds are coming from the southeast up to 30 kilometers, and we're seeing highs of 25. This evening's looking partly cloudy while still seeing that 30% chance of showers, though our north and central regions are looking to clear up as the evening goes on. Winds continue from the southeast around 20 kilometers this evening, bringing lows of 12. Tomorrow should be starting off with sunshine before turning into a mix of sun and cloud near noon, then coming with a 30% chance of showers. Winds are gusting up to 50 kilometers tomorrow with highs of 27. Becoming cloudy tomorrow evening, and we should expect to see showers with lows of 14. Saturday currently looks to be a full day of rain with highs of 19 and lows of 12. I'm Terrence Vosh with your West Central Online weather.
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0: Wilson, worth the double. Hey, I'm Sharon Church. You ever go to a backyard barbecue and some people say how bad the mosquitoes are and then others say they haven't seen a single one? There's a reason for that. 20% of people are irresistible to mosquitoes. Studies have found that certain blood types are more appetizing than others. Mosquitoes bite people with type O blood nearly twice as often as those with type A. People with type B blood fell somewhere in the middle. And I don't want to be a buzzkill, but you know how drinking beer can make you think the people around you are more attractive? Well, according to a study published in PubMed, just a single 12-ounce bottle of beer can make you more attractive to mosquitoes.
1: If our pets could talk, they'd probably say,
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7: Fox Valley is kicking off a fun weekend on June 26th with the Richmond Rockets versus the Climax Cardinals. Beer gardens open at 5, food booth at 6, and game starts at 6:45. Then June 27th and 28th will be the 32nd annual Mixed Slow Pitch Tournament. There will be free camping, bingo, a concession, and beer gardens, and ending the weekend festivities off on Saturday night with a dance at the community hall with live music. That's the 32nd annual Mixed Slow Pitch Tournament in Fox Valley, June 26th to 28th. 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
1: 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Drivers in Rosetown can expect traffic disruptions beginning Monday as paving crews start resurfacing sections of Main Street. The town says work will take place between Highway 7 and 4th Avenue, with two blocks closed at a time as crews move north through the community. Officials say each block could take up to 3 business days to complete, and the project is expected to continue throughout the week. A theft-related matter before Kindersley Provincial Court has been delayed one final time. Judge Howard agreed to the adjournment after hearing that Lacey Fisher has not been in contact with legal aid counsel. The Crown supported one additional delay, citing sympathy for Fisher's situation after her partner, who was also facing criminal charges, passed away in a rollover earlier this year. A bench warrant was held, and Fisher must appear in court on July 14th. A new incentive program approved by Kindersley Town Council hopes to encourage investment along Main Street and surrounding

0: surrounding downtown areas. Beginning in 2027, commercial property owners can apply for up to $2,500 in tax adjustments for storefront improvements. Chief Administrative Officer Marty Baronis says the initiative is about more than appearances.
1: And the way to get the biggest impact, we felt, was to start with the owners, start with the buildings that are there. It's recruitment and retention, but you got to retain what you have to grow from there. So that's kind of the idea behind this.
0: The program is the first phase of a broader town enhancement effort. Westbury School is receiving recognition from the Kindersley Fire Department for its volunteer support during the Saskatchewan Emergency Leadership Forum. The department presented the school with a $500 donation to thank staff and volunteers who assisted throughout the conference. Fire officials say events of that size depend heavily on local partnerships and volunteer involvement, and the contribution recognizes the school's role in showcasing Kindersley's community spirit. A special congratulations to the class of 2026 as they celebrate graduation day in Kindersley. Community members can help mark the occasion by taking in the grad parade along Main Street, beginning at 4:30 this afternoon. Stay informed and entertained on the go. Download our West Central Online app today. I'm Terrence Vosh.
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3: Several senior baseball games are on the schedule tonight across West Central. The Coteau Hills Baseball League has a pair of matchups, Riverhurst visiting Beachy and Eston traveling to Kyle, both games at 6:30. Elsewhere, the North Saskatchewan River Baseball League's Unity Cardinals are looking to stay in the mix for first place when they visit Mervyn at 6:30, and the Kindersley Clippers host the Kerrobert Red Dogs at 8 o'clock in the Fertile Valley Baseball League. Tonight's action follows Battle River Baseball League play last night in Macklin, where the Lakers defeated Provost 11-2. The Macklin School graduation ceremony came with a special guest for Kindersley Junior Clippers forward Kagan Lowe. Clippers head coach Kyle Schneider took it upon himself to visit the recent Macklin School graduate by attending the ceremony and congratulate him in person on earning his diploma. Lowe spent the hockey season attending school in Kindersley while playing his rookie year with the Clippers before returning home in the spring, following a similar pattern to last year when he played AAA in North Battleford. The 18-year-old finished his first SJHL season with 6 goals and 10 assists in 33 games. Lowe and the Clippers now gearing up for the 2026-27 season beginning in September. And don't forget, you can catch the Toronto Blue Jays opening a 4-game series against the Texas Rangers tonight live on Classic Hits Radio 1210-1330. First pitch is set for 5:07. 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
0: Good afternoon, West Central Saskatchewan. Let's take a look at what's coming up in your regional forecast. For our northern regions, including Unity, Macklin, Wilkie, and Bigger, as well as our central regions, including Kindersley, Marengo, Brock, and Rosetown, we're seeing sunshine early this afternoon before becoming a mix of sun and cloud as the day goes on, coming with a 30% chance of showers and a risk of a thunderstorm. Winds are coming in from the southeast around 20 kilometers, and we're seeing highs of 25. Looking partly cloudy this evening while still seeing that 30% chance of showers early in the evening, though we should see the skies clearing later on. Winds continue to come from the southeast around 20 kilometers with lows of 12. And our southern regions, including Kyle, Elrose, Leader, Lancer, and Abbey, are looking sunny near noon, then becoming a mix of sun and cloud with a 30% chance of showers. Winds are coming in from the southeast up to 30 kilometers with highs of 25. Staying partly cloudy this evening with a 30% chance of showers, winds continue to come from the southeast around 20 kilometers this evening with lows of 15. I'm Terrence Vosh with your West Central Online weather.
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0: Ella Langley, Be Her. Hey, I'm Sharon Church. Summertime suppers are the best. Why? I've got three letters for you. BBQ. That means no dishes, no pots and pans to scrub. The tin foil packs just get thrown away. Plus, anything cooked on the grill always tastes better than in the oven. That's just a fact. But the best part about summertime suppers is that I don't know how to work the barbecue, so my husband does the cooking.
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5: 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Natural gas is up 2.67% to $3.307 per gigajoule. 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
10: Good afternoon, West Central Saskatchewan. Here's what's coming up in your three-day forecast. We're seeing sunshine this afternoon across West Central, though a mix of sun and cloud is looking to come in as the day goes on, bringing a 30% chance of showers and a thunderstorm risk. Winds are coming from the southeast up to 30 kilometers, and we're seeing highs of 25. This evening's looking partly cloudy while still seeing that 30% chance of showers, though our north and central regions are looking to clear up as the evening goes on. Winds continue from the southeast around 20 kilometers this evening, bringing lows of 12. Tomorrow should be starting off with sunshine before turning into a mix of sun and cloud near noon, then coming with a 30% chance of showers. Winds are gusting up to 50 kilometers tomorrow with highs of 27. Becoming cloudy tomorrow evening, and we should expect to see showers with lows of 14. Saturday currently looks to be a full day of rain with highs of 19 and lows of 12. I'm Terrence Vosh with your West Central Online Weather.
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0: Russell Dickerson happened to me. I'm Sharon Church. Oh, these kids are going to be home all summer long making all sorts of messes. Just roll with it. Life's going to get messy. And the amount of water that seems to make it inside my home during the summer is quite surprising, actually. From the kids traipsing inside to use the bathroom after running through the sprinkler, to the water balloons that have made their way inside. That mess you got to clean up right away. Just have stacks of towels on hand in every corner of your house.
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14: 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Hurry, the closing out sale is on now at the Kindersley location of Guy's Furniture.
15: Good afternoon, West Central Saskatchewan. Here's what's coming up in your 3-day forecast. We're seeing sunshine this afternoon across West Central, though a mix of sun and cloud is looking to come in as the day goes on, bringing a 30% chance of showers and a thunderstorm risk. Winds are coming from the southeast up to 30 kilometers, and we're seeing highs of 25. This evening's looking partly cloudy while still seeing that 30% chance of showers, though our north and central regions are looking to clear up as the evening goes on. Winds continue from the southeast around 20 kilometers this evening, bringing lows of 12. Tomorrow should be starting off with sunshine before turning into a mix of sun and cloud near noon, then coming with a 30% chance of showers. Winds are gusting up to 50 kilometers tomorrow with highs of 27. Becoming cloudy tomorrow evening, and we should expect to see showers with lows of 14. Saturday currently looks to be a full day of rain with highs of 19 and lows of 12. I'm Terrence Vosh with your West Central Online weather.
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0: Tim Hicks, Get By. I'm Sharon Church. Lots of great tunes coming up before 4 o'clock. Stick around for Dierks Bentley, She Hates Me, coming up next.
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2: The Bigger Air Cadets are gearing up for a fundraiser on the evening of June 27th, featuring Saskatchewan musician Jake Fodland and the Sturgeon River Boys, and they're hoping the community comes out to support both the event and the local youth program. 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
1: 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A Kindersley Provincial Court judge has granted a final adjournment for a woman facing theft-related charges. Court heard legal aid counsel had been unable to contact Lacey Fisher despite repeated attempts, although she's been approved for representation. Crown Prosecutor Tom O'Hara told the court Fisher has been dealing with difficult personal circumstances following the death of her partner in a rollover collision earlier this year. Fisher has been ordered to personally appear in court on July 14th. Main Street businesses in Rosetown are being asked to prepare for temporary access changes as paving work gets underway next week. The town says portions of Main Street between Highway 7 and 4th Avenue will be closed to traffic while new pavement is installed. Staff, customers, and delivery drivers are being directed to use side streets and back alleys, while sidewalks will remain open to ensure pedestrian access to local businesses. Kindersley Town Council has approved a new downtown storefront enhancement incentive policy aimed at revitalizing the community's core business district. Starting in 2027, eligible property owners could receive up to $2,500 through a property tax adjustment for approved facade upgrades. Chief Administrative Officer Marty Baroni says the early approval gives businesses time to prepare.
2: And that's why this policy would be available in 2027, but announced so that all the businesses could plan, strategize, and then hopefully take full advantage of next year.
1: The program is expected to add a cost of about $200,000 to next year's budget. The Kindersley Fire Department is recognizing community volunteers who helped make the Saskatchewan Emergency Leadership Forum a success. Captain Nathan Ward recently presented a $500 donation to Westbury School as a thank you for the efforts of staff and volunteers during the provincial event in May. The department says community support played a key role in helping host emergency services leaders from across Saskatchewan. And before we go, congratulations to all of this year's Kindersley Composite School graduates. Residents are invited to line Main Street this afternoon for the annual grad parade, getting underway at 4:30. Don't miss a beat and stream us anywhere. Download our West Central Online app today. I'm Terrence Vosh.
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3: It's another busy night on senior baseball diamonds across West Central Saskatchewan. The Coteau Hills Baseball League features two games, Riverhurst visiting Beachy and Eston traveling to Kyle, both those games at 6:30. The Fertile Valley Baseball League schedule has one game, the Kindersley Clippers hosting the Corrobert Red Dogs at 8 o'clock. In the North Saskatchewan River Baseball League, the Unity Cardinals will be in Mervyn at 6:30, looking to keep pace in a tight race for first place. Meanwhile, the Macklin Lakers are coming off an 11-2 win over Provost last night in Battle River Baseball League action. More available at West Central Online. Kindersley Junior Clippers forward Kagan Lowe received a memorable surprise during his recent graduation ceremony at Macklin School. Clippers head coach Kyle Schneider made the trip to Macklin to personally congratulate the 18-year-old on earning his high school diploma. After doing the same in North Battleford last year, the rookie forward split his senior year between Kindersley Composite School during the SJHL season and Macklin School following season's end. Lowe recorded 6 goals and 16 points in 33 games during his first season with the Clippers. Meanwhile, the SJHL has released its upcoming season schedule, the Clippers set to start things September 18th in North Battleford. And quick before we go, here the Toronto Blue Jays open a 4-game series with the Texas Rangers tonight live on Classic Hits Radio 1210-1330, first pitch at 5:07. And remember, West Central Online is your source for all the latest local sports, scores, and stories. I'm Cooper Douglas.
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1: Good evening, West Central Saskatchewan. Let's take a look at what's coming up in your regional forecast. For our northern regions, including Unity, Macklin, Wilkie, and Bigger, It's looking partly cloudy this evening with a 30% chance of showers and a risk of a thunderstorm.

0: though the skies should be clearing later this evening. Winds are coming in from the southeast around 20 kilometers, bringing lows of 13. Tomorrow should start off with sunshine, but become a mix of sun and cloud near noon. Winds are continuing to come from the southeast tomorrow, though around 30 kilometers, gusting to 50, with highs of 24. For our central regions, including Kindersley, Marengo, Brock, and Rosetown, it's looking partly cloudy with a 30% chance of showers early this evening with a risk of a thunderstorm. The sky is clearing as the evening goes on, with winds from the southeast at 30 kilometers, gusting to 50, with lows of 13. Starting off sunny in the morning tomorrow, then seeing a mix of sun and cloud with a 30% chance of showers late in the afternoon. Winds are looking to sit around 20 kilometers tomorrow morning, increasing to 40, gusting to 60 near noon, with highs of 25. And our southern regions, including Kyle, Elrose, Leader, Lancer, and Abbey, are looking partly cloudy with a 30% chance of showers this evening, with winds from the southeast at 30 kilometers and lows of 14. Seeing a mix of sun and cloud tomorrow with a 30% chance of showers and a risk of a thunderstorm in the afternoon, with those southeast winds still around 30 kilometers, gusting to 50, bringing highs of 25. I'm Terrence Vosh with your West Central Online weather.
1: 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Click the sun icon at the bottom of the West Central Online app.

0: of the last day of school pics posted on social media. And you can call me a weirdo, but I don't even need to know who the kids are. I mean, I am friends with their parents on Facebook, but Facebook friend is different than real life friend. But that doesn't make me any less proud when I see my hairdresser's daughter's grade 8 grad pics. And the best last day of school pics are the ones where there's a side-by-side comparison to the first day of school pic. I'll catch myself commenting on how much my plumber's kids, whom I've never met, have grown in just a year.
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2: Good evening, West Central Saskatchewan. Here's what's coming up in your three-day forecast. This evening's looking partly cloudy, while we see a 30% chance of showers, though our north and central regions are looking to clear up as the evening goes on. Winds are coming in from the southeast around 20 kilometers, gusting up to 50 in our central regions, bringing lows of 13. Tomorrow should be starting off with sunshine before turning into a mix of sun and cloud near noon, then coming with a 30% chance of showers. Winds are gusting up to 50 kilometers tomorrow with highs of 27. Becoming cloudy tomorrow evening with a 70% chance of showers. Those winds gusting up to 40 kilometers in the evening, and we're seeing lows of 16. Saturday currently shows rain during the day with highs of 22. Our central region seeing rain Saturday evening, while the north and south clear up, coming with lows of 13. I'm Terrence Vosh with your West Central Online Weather.
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0: country song came on. I'm Sharon Church. If you're looking for something to keep the kids busy this summer, science says you might want to dust off the old library card. Children who start reading for fun by age 9 tend to show stronger language skills, better attention spans, fewer behavioral issues, and even better mental health as they grow. And before you picture your kids spending all day with their nose in a book, the sweet spot appears to be about 12 hours a week. That's less than 2 hours a day. So this summer, maybe swap a little screen time for story time.
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1: West Central Online weather with Guy's Furniture Kindersley. Hurry, the closing out sale is on now at the Kindersley location of Guy's Furniture.
2: Good evening, West Central Saskatchewan. Here's what's coming up in your three-day forecast. This evening's looking partly cloudy, while we see a 30% chance of showers, though our north and central regions are looking to clear up as the evening goes on. Winds are coming in from the southeast around 20 kilometers, gusting up to 50 in our central regions, bringing lows of 13. Tomorrow should be starting off with sunshine before turning into a mix of sun and cloud near noon, then coming with a 30% chance of showers. Winds are gusting up to 50 kilometers tomorrow with highs of 27. Becoming cloudy tomorrow evening with a 70% chance of showers. Those winds gusting up to 40 kilometers in the evening, and we're seeing lows of 16. Saturday currently shows rain during the day with highs of 22. Our central region seeing rain Saturday evening, while the north and south clear up, coming with lows of 13. I'm Terrence Vosh with your West Central Online weather.
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0: Happy National Leon Day. Hey, I'm Sharon Church. No, this isn't a day to recognize people named Leon, although I'm sure that they would appreciate some love today. No, Leon Day actually recognizes June 25th as being 6 months away from Christmas Day. Leon is Noel spelled backwards. And yes, I do count down the months till Christmas. Thank you very much. But this Leon Day is a great reminder to get a head start on Christmas, because Christmas is crazy. December is so hectic. Here's an idea. Why not do your Christmas baking with your kids during summer vacation? It'll give you something to do and it'll ease some of the pressure in December. Unless you have no willpower and will eat all of the baking before school starts in the fall. Okay, that's maybe not a good idea. Maybe just wait till Christmas.
1: A spokesperson with Manitoba Agriculture says the seeding deadline for crop insurance has now passed. Pulse and soybean specialist Dennis Lang says 97% of seeding in Manitoba was completed by the June 20th deadline. He says precipitation the last week has been variable.
2: It's been a bit of a cooler start off to this spring. We've had some warmer days. Crops like soybeans, for example, would benefit from some warmer weather. And looking in the long-range forecast into the later part of next week, it looks like we're going to get some of that warmer weather coming soon.
1: In this week's crop report, Lang says spring cereals are now mostly at the five-leaf to tillering stage, while corn continues to advance rapidly, with most fields between the V2 and V4 stages. Canola development has progressed quickly, while soybeans have handled the excess moisture better than most crops. For Golden West, I'm Shannon Duick.
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1: The Flaxcomb Recreation Association is putting on a dinner and country music with music from Cole Patton at the Flaxcomb Community Hall Tuesday, June 30th. Dinner will be served at 6:30. 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Only $15 for adults, 5 for 12 years and under, and kids 3 and under eat free. And following the supper will be the first annual Senior Lifetime Achievement Award sponsored by Sask Energy at 7:45. It's a free event with tea, coffee, and dessert. So if you can't make it for supper, head on down later on for a snack and still enjoy some live music. That's Tuesday, June 30th at the Flaxcomb Community Hall. And if you have an event or a fundraiser to share for your community, you can post it for free on the West Central Online Events page.
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1: Get the news you need when you need it by downloading our West Central Online app. I'm Terrence Vosh, and here's what's making news this hour. Drivers in Rosetown can expect traffic disruptions beginning Monday as paving crews start resurfacing sections of Main Street. The town says work will take place between Highway 7 and 4th Avenue, with two blocks closed at a time as crews move north through the community. Officials say each block could take up to 3 business days to complete, and the project is expected to continue throughout the week. A theft-related matter before Kindersley Provincial Court has been delayed one final time. Judge Howard agreed to the adjournment after hearing that Lacey Fisher has not been in contact with legal aid counsel. The Crown supported one additional delay, citing sympathy for Fisher's situation after her partner, who was also facing criminal charges, passed away in a rollover earlier this year. A bench warrant was held, and Fisher must appear in court on July 14th. A new incentive program approved by Kindersley Town Council hopes to encourage investment along Main Street and surrounding downtown areas. Beginning in 2027, commercial property owners can apply for up to $2,500 in tax adjustments for storefront improvements. Chief Administrative Officer Marty Baronis says the initiative is about more than appearances.
2: And the way to get the biggest impact, we felt, was to start with the owners, start with the buildings that are there. It's recruitment and retention, but you got to retain what you have to grow from there. So that's kind of the idea behind this.
1: The program is the first phase of a broader town enhancement effort. Westbury School is receiving recognition from the Kindersley Fire Department for its volunteer support during the

0: Saskatchewan Emergency Leadership Forum. The department presented the school with a $500 donation to thank staff and volunteers who assisted throughout the conference. Fire officials say events of that size depend heavily on local partnerships and volunteer involvement, and the contribution recognizes the school's role in showcasing Kindersley's community spirit. Stay informed and entertained on the go. Download our West Central Online app today. I'm Terrence Vaught.
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2: Several senior baseball games are on the schedule tonight across West Central. The Coteau Hills Baseball League has a pair of matchups, Riverhurst visiting Beachy and Eston traveling to Kyle, both games at 6:30. Elsewhere, the North Saskatchewan River Baseball League's Unity Cardinals are looking to stay in the mix for first place when they visit Mervyn at 6:30, and the Kindersley Clippers host the Carrobert Red Dogs at 8 o'clock in the Fertile Valley Baseball League. Tonight's action follows Battle River Baseball League play last night in Macklin, where the Lakers defeated Provost 11-2. The Macklin School graduation ceremony came with a special guest for Kindersley Junior Clippers forward Kagan Lowe. Clippers head coach Kyle Schneider took it upon himself to visit the recent Macklin School graduate by attending the ceremony and congratulate him in person on earning his diploma. Lowe spent the hockey season attending school in Kindersley while playing his rookie year with the Clippers before returning home in the spring, following a similar pattern to last year when he played AAA in North Battleford. The 18-year-old finished his first SJHL season with 6 goals and 10 assists in 33 games. Lowe and the Clippers now gearing up for the 2026-27 season beginning in September. And don't forget, you can catch the Toronto Blue Jays opening a 4-game series against the Texas Rangers tonight live on Classic Hits Radio 1210-1330. First pitch is set for 5:07. And remember, West Central Online is your source for all the latest local sports, scores, and stories. I'm Cooper Douglas.
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0: Good evening, West Central Saskatchewan. Let's take a look at what's coming up in your regional forecast. For our northern regions, including Unity, Macklin, Wilkie, and Bigger, it's looking partly cloudy this evening with a 30% chance of showers and a risk of a thunderstorm, though the skies should be clearing later this evening. Winds are coming in from the southeast around 20 kilometers, bringing lows of 13. Tomorrow should start off with sunshine, but become a mix of sun and cloud near noon. Winds are continuing to come from the southeast tomorrow, though around 30 kilometers gusting to 50, with highs of 24. For our central regions, including Kindersley, Marengo, Brock, and Rosetown, it's looking partly cloudy with a 30% chance of showers early this evening with a risk of a thunderstorm. The sky is clearing as the evening goes on with winds from the southeast at 30 kilometers gusting to 50 with lows of 13. Starting off sunny in the morning tomorrow, then seeing a mix of sun and cloud with a 30% chance of showers late in the afternoon. Winds are looking to sit around 20 kilometers tomorrow morning, increasing to 40 gusting to 60 near noon with highs of 25. And our southern regions, including Kyle, Elrose, Leader, Lancer, and Abbey, are looking partly cloudy with a 30% chance of showers this evening, with winds from the southeast at 30 kilometers and lows of 14. Seeing a mix of sun and cloud tomorrow with a 30% chance of showers and a risk of a thunderstorm in the afternoon, with those southeast winds still around 30 kilometers, gusting to 50, bringing highs of 25. I'm Terrence Vosh with your West Central Online weather.
2: It's Cooper Douglas with you for the latest edition of the OSY Rentals Ball Report. The Kindersley Old Time Clippers baseball team is in the midst of another season of play in the Fertile Valley Baseball League, getting in all the regular season reps they can before the 39th annual Western Canadian Old Timers Baseball Championship gets underway in Kindersley July 17th. About a month away, the tournament is still looking for teams, only about a handful confirmed in so far, according to organizers. Longtime Clippers player and Old Timers baseball representative Ken Pritchard is the guest for this week's ball report and says they aren't having the same luck bringing in teams compared to when the tournament was in its prime. Pritchard knowing one reason why attendance has lacked in past years.
3: Twilighter Division, they call it in Saskatchewan baseball. They have the championship for that. They've moved it to the same date as ours. So that has made guys not come here because they've been going to that one. And quite often it's closer than coming to Kindersley, especially teams from over on the east side of the province or south, you know, they'll go to that instead. And that's what happened last year. We moved our tournament

0: because they'd move their date again. But it didn't work very well for us, because then some of the teams that would have come here, they couldn't, because they always usually come on the third weekend in July. So they used to have two provincial tournaments, the mini and the maxi, but now they incorporated that into one, as far as I know. That's the way it's been the last few years. And then they have a Masters. So all those tournaments are in July. And so, it makes it harder to get teams to come, I guess.
1: They've tried tinkering around with the ages, even making it an open tournament a few years back. They're willing to keep their minds open if it means seeing some local teams entering the fold.
0: It used to be that it was 35 and over, and then they added the 44 and over age, but we've pretty well had to give up on that 35, and it's just been 43 and over, I believe it is now. A few years ago, we had it wide open, actually, and the Raiders played in it then, and we had some, like the Lloydminster Twins, I think it was, and some teams like that came, but Swift Current, just to get more teams out. And that's maybe what we have to try and do, is just a wide open baseball tournament. We could maybe get local guys to do it, but it's hard to attract, like I say, an Eston or a Rosetown or something to come.
1: The lack of old-timers action isn't just a problem facing the group out of Kindersley.
0: It's not just us. Like Medicine Hat, they used to have the same thing. They don't even have it anymore. I think last year they kind of got it going, one or two teams in it or whatever, but it's mostly older guys that go to it. And even nationally, on the Canadian National Old Timers, it used to be 35 and over. Now they've lowered it down. I think it's to 32 and over, because they can't seem to get guys to go.
1: With only a month left to enter, it might take some work this year, but perhaps by the 40th event next year, they can restore things to the level of atmosphere created by the namesake behind Berard and Flanagan Fields.
0: I think it was Earl Berard and Jerry Flanagan and those guys started it. Well, they used to have 16 teams here every year, and it was 35 and over, and plus they had a waiting list.
1: Team managers wanting to learn more about registration details can contact Kevin Reichert at 306-460-5136, again 306-460-5136. For this week's OSY Rentals Ball Report, I'm Cooper Douglas.
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0: be by you. I'm Sharon Church, and it's now time for your Sorta Sports Report. The Blue Jays made things interesting last night, but came up just short. Toronto fell behind early, battled all the way back to take the lead, and it looked like they might steal one from Houston, but the Astros tied the game in the ninth inning and then hit a three-run home run in the 11th to win it. Pitcher Shane Bieber blamed himself after the game. In his return to the mound, he gave up four runs early and said the rough start put the Jays in a hole they couldn't quite climb out of. The loss drops Toronto back below the .500 mark, meaning they've now lost more games than they've won this season.
1: We know you're doing it.
2: What? Who? 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
5: 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Natural gas is up 2.67% to 3.307 per gigajoule. 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
6: Good evening, West Central Saskatchewan. Here's what's coming up in your three-day forecast. This evening's looking partly cloudy, while we see a 30% chance of showers, though our north and central regions are looking to clear up as the evening goes on. Winds are coming in from the southeast around 20 kilometers, gusting up to 50 in our central regions, bringing lows of 13. Tomorrow should be starting off with sunshine before turning into a mix of sun and cloud near noon, then coming with a 30% chance of showers. Winds are gusting up to 50 kilometers tomorrow with highs of 27. Becoming cloudy tomorrow evening with a 70% chance of showers. Those winds gusting up to 40 kilometers in the evening, and we're seeing lows of 16. Saturday currently shows rain during the day with highs of 22. Our central region seeing rain Saturday evening, while the north and south clear up, coming with lows of 13. I'm Terrence Vosh with your West Central Online weather.
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0: Megan Wallen, I Got Better. I'm Sharon Church. You ever go to a backyard barbecue and some people say how bad the mosquitoes are and then others say they haven't seen a single one? Well, there's a reason for that. 20% of people are irresistible to mosquitoes. Studies have found that certain blood types are more appetizing than others. Mosquitoes bite people with type O blood nearly twice as often as those with type A. And people with type B blood fell somewhere in the middle. And I don't want to be a buzzkill, but you know how drinking beer can make you think the people around you are more attractive? Well, according to a study published in PubMed, just a single 12-ounce bottle of beer can make you more attractive to mosquitoes.
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4: Good evening, West Central Saskatchewan. Here's what's coming up in your three-day forecast. This evening's looking partly cloudy while we see a 30% chance of showers, though our north and central regions are looking to clear up as the evening goes on. Winds are coming in from the southeast around 20 kilometers, gusting up to 50 in our central regions, bringing lows of 13. Tomorrow should be starting off with sunshine before turning into a mix of sun and cloud near noon, then coming with a 30% chance of showers. Winds are gusting up to 50 kilometers tomorrow with highs of 27. Becoming cloudy tomorrow evening with a 70% chance of showers. Those winds gusting up to 40 kilometers in the evening, and we're seeing lows of 16. Saturday currently shows rain during the day with highs of 22. Our central region seeing rain Saturday evening while the north and south clear up, coming with lows of 13. I'm Terrence Vosh with your West Central Online Weather.
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